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0: 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It's 8:27. I'm Paco, and let me just ask you something out of curiosity. Do you have a hurricane preparedness kit put together? We've been having crazy weather over the last, I don't know, month or so. Storms and 60-mile-an-hour winds, and you just never know what's going to happen. And even without a hurricane, we can still lose power. 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And I wasn't prepared a few years ago. I'm prepared now. But do you know what goes in a hurricane preparedness kit? Let me help you out. 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
2: That's true. So how can you keep your light shining bright?
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0: It's 8:29 at Z88.3. Let's take a quick look at Stress Saver traffic. I-4 westbound, we've got a crash. That's coming up on World Drive Celebration. The left lane is blocked. Also, heavy traffic, the 528 to the 536 at Disney Springs. That's a 13-minute slowdown. And on the turnpike southbound, there's a disabled vehicle right past I-75. The left lane there is blocked. But that is it. That, my friend, is your Z88.3 Stress Saver Traffic. For tonight, it's going to be cloudy. We're looking at a 50-50 chance of rain with a low at 78. Tomorrow, partly sunny, 70% chance of rain. The high is going to be 92, but it's going to feel like 104 with the humidity. Then tomorrow night, partly cloudy, rain chance dropping down to 20%, low at 75. Right now in Melbourne and Daytona Beach, it's 81, 80 in Ocala, 82 in Orlando.
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0: 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We just celebrated 250 years of freedom for our country. 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
1: It's just so wonderful to be able to turn on the radio and listen to something positive. It's the only station that I can turn on in the morning with my kids in the car and not worry what's going to be said. And it's wonderful to hear my little girl who's in choir at church sing the songs on the Z, and just to hear your voices and hear your positive thoughts. And I mean, you guys are just such a blessing. I mean, it's so refreshing to have somebody who's praising with you when you don't feel like you have to hide your religion. You can let it out and, you know, let people know that you love God and love Jesus.
0: Your Z is a place you can count on to play songs that you can sing at the top of your lungs that Jesus is the King. Don't put your light under a bushel. Let it shine bright.

88.3. Buenas noches, I'm Paco, and I gotta send this one out to Karen. This is Taryn Wells, famous for On the Z.

0: 6. I'm Paco. 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Hey, have you gone to the Z88.3 Evenings Facebook page? I would invite you to go, and I'll tell you why, because we just started a group there to work out. I just got back in the gym 3 weeks ago, and I want to invite you to work out with us all together. We came up with a name for the group, the Worship Workout Warriors, 3W for short. So if you've thought about it, if you were working out and you stopped, come on, join us. I want you to post pictures, any advice you can give us, any insight on working out or diet or exercise. 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Just go check it out. Z88.3 Evenings Facebook page. I'm Paco, and I approve this message. Or something like that. It's time to take a look at Z88.3 Stress Saver Traffic at 857. I-4 eastbound, we've got a crash. That's coming up on I-95. The left lane is blocked. I-4 westbound, there's a crash coming up on World Drive Celebration. The left lane is blocked. Slow between the 528 and 536 Disney Springs. That's going to be about 13 minutes. I-95 northbound, we've got a vehicle fire. That's right past the Brevard Indian River County line. It's at mile marker 165. The right shoulder is blocked. Be aware of that as you're headed into that area. Also, the turnpike southbound, there's a disabled vehicle right past I-75. The left lane is blocked. And that, my friend, is your Z88.3 Stress Saver Traffic. Tonight's going to be cloudy. We've got a 50-50 chance of rain, a low at 78. For tomorrow, partly sunny. We're looking at a 70% chance of rain with a high around 92, and it's going to feel like 104. Tomorrow night, partly cloudy, 20% chance of rain, low at 75. Right now in Melbourne and Daytona Beach, 81, 79 in Ocala. It's also 81 in Orlando.
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And Danny Gokey's got some great advice for us. Love God, love people.

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1: Making well with my soul. Don't let me face this loneliness alone. 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I need a peace that only heaven knows. Jesus, could you please just sit and cry with me till I can sing, till I can sing.

0: 88.3, 927. Buenas noches, I'm Paco. Thank you for listening. No, really, thank you. I don't say it enough, and I truly, truly appreciate you letting me be a part of your evening. It's an honor and a privilege and a pleasure. All right, now here's something that could be pleasureful for you to do, something nice for somebody else. How about this? We're going to celebrate Christmas in July, July 25th, at Secret Lake Park Grand Pavilion in Castleberry. We're asking that you bring a shoebox with goodies for little kids, because we're going to send them all over the world. And we're going to put a smile, a big smile, on a little kid's face, because this may be the only present they get all year. So if you come on out, you might get a sweet treat from Kelly's Homemade Ice Cream, a chicken biscuit from Bojangles in Sanford. They're going to be there, as I said, July 25th, 10 a.m. to 1 in the afternoon. And by the way, just for the record, if you can't bring a shoebox, you can build one online. Build it online, and that way you don't have to deal with putting the stuff and running around and grabbing the box. Oh, I forgot the shoebox. Do it online, because it's all going to go to the same place. By the way, Quigley's Coffee is going to be there too for the adults. So thank you so much. And if you need more information, you can get it at zradio.com.
1: Hi, this is Pastor Joel Hunter. You know, sometimes it's appropriate to distance ourselves out of caution. The operating room doors burst open and a patient ran down the hall, his hospital gown flapping in the breeze. The administrator stopped the fleeing patient and said, "Why are you running from the operating room?" The patient said, "The nurse said, be brave. An appendectomy is quite simple." The administrator said, "Well, it is a simple operation. Why would that make you run away?" The patient said, "The nurse was talking to the doctor, not me." Sometimes our fear is appropriate, but Jesus will be with us then. On the day of the resurrection, it says in John 20:19, on the evening of that day, the first day of the week, the doors being locked where the disciples were for fear of the Jews, Jesus came and stood among them. Do you know someone who is reasonably afraid? Let them know God's with them. Let's go help somebody.
0: 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Let's take a look at Stress Saver traffic. See what's going on. I-4 westbound, the 528 to the 536 Disney Springs. That's a 13-minute delay. I-95 northbound, we've got a crash approaching Fisk Boulevard. The right lane is blocked. And the turnpike southbound, there's a disabled vehicle right past I-75. And that's it. That, my friend, is your Z88.3 Stress Saver traffic. For tonight, cloudy, a 50-50 chance of rain with a low about 78. Then for tomorrow, partly sunny, 70% chance of rain. The high is going to be 92, but it's going to feel like 104 because of the heat and humidity combined. Then tomorrow night, partly cloudy, 20% chance of rain, low at 75. Right now in Melbourne, 79, 80 in Daytona Beach and Ocala, 81 in Orlando.
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Yo soy Paco, and I thank God for everything I have, because if it wasn't for him, I'd have nothing. Starting with waking up in the morning.

0: 88.3, it's 9:57. I'm Paco. Hope you're having a good night. It's going to get more gooder when Joel comes in here in a few minutes. By the way, I don't know how the kids are doing now that school's been out for so long. It's almost time to go back. They got to be bored out of their minds. 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Go to Ellison Tyler's Summer of Fun. And for the last few weeks, they can do some really fun and cool stuff. Like there's a summer book club. There's a bucket list. There's kids Bible verse challenge. You can even take Flat Elvis on your summer vacation if you haven't already gone. Or just put him around the house. And you probably are thinking, what is Flat Ellis? 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Again, Ellis and Tyler's Summer of Fun. All right, let's take a look at Z88.3, Stress Saver Traffic, see what's going on. Just a handful of things. I-4 westbound from the 528 to the 536. That's going to take you about 13 extra minutes. I-95 northbound, there's a crash coming up on Fisk Road. The right shoulder is blocked. And the turnpike southbound, we've got a disabled vehicle right past I-75. The left lane there is blocked. And that's it. That, my friend, is your Z88.3 Stress Saver Traffic. Tonight, cloudy, a 50-50 chance of rain with a low at 78. For tomorrow, it's going to be partly sunny. We're going to have a 70% chance of rain and a high around 92. It's going to feel like 104. Here's the thing. You're going to get some sun, you're going to get some rain, and you're going to get some heat and some humidity. Wow! You get the whole package. Welcome to Central Florida. Then tomorrow night, partly cloudy, a 20% chance of rain, low about 75. Right now in Melbourne and Daytona Beach, it's 80, 79 in Ocala, 82 in Orlando, and that's going to do it for me. Remember, it's nice to be important, but it's more important to be nice. Vaya con Dios, you stay put. The one and only Joel, the original. He's up next, and I'll see you tomorrow.
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0: 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It's 10:30. Hey, what's up? I'm Joel. Hope you're doing well. Tell you what, you learn stuff every day, it seems like. Like, I just learned today that dogs can get sunburnt just like we can, which I would have never thought of because dogs are covered in fur. But I hear that they're most susceptible to it if they've got, like, brightly colored fur, pink skin, a thin coat of fur. Even without, like, any of those three, like, they could still get sunburnt on their nose if they're out in the sun for too long. But if you can't find pet-friendly sunscreen anywhere, hey, dressing your dog up will work just fine. Or you can take them outside, like, right now when the sun's not out.
1: Sometimes you're good enough just the way you are. I'm Tyler McKenzie from Z88.3 Mornings. Recently, I invited a friend to church, and she said, yeah, I better get my life back on track first, clean up a little bit, and then maybe I can visit. She said, I'm not really good enough to walk in the doors just yet. I told her, if that was the case, then I would never be able to go to church. We all struggle. We all have things that we're working through. Church isn't for people who have it all together. It's a place for us to learn about the one who does. God's grace, forgiveness, love, a place for the hurting and broken. I love that she decided to join me and that she continues to go. She said, I'm finally really starting to live my life. But at first, took her realizing she didn't have to be this perfect person. It's a misconception, and maybe you've fallen for it too. Romans 3:23 says, for all have sinned and fall short of the glory of God. All of us. And whatever you're going through or where you are in life, it just may be the perfect time to get back to church.
0: Z88.3, checking stress saver traffic. I-4 looking good in both directions, though we do have an accident on I-95 northbound approaching Fisk Boulevard. The right shoulder's blocked. We also have a disabled vehicle on the turnpike southbound past I-75. The left lane is blocked. And that's your Z88.3 stress saver traffic. Got a 50-50 chance of rain the rest of the night with a low of around 77, and then a 70% chance of rain tomorrow afternoon. A high of around 94, could feel as hot as 104. 79 in Melbourne and Daytona Beach. We're at 85 in Ocala. We're at 86 in Orlando.
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Planning on pulling an all-nighter for work? Hey, we can't promise to have the coffee ready for you, but the music? Oh, we've got you covered for days. It's Caleb and John on the Z.

0: Hi, I'm Tracy Leak from Z88.3. We just celebrated 250 years of freedom for our country. It's so refreshing to be free to proclaim the name of Jesus.
1: It's just so wonderful to be able to turn on the radio and listen to something positive. It's the only station that I can turn on in the morning with my kids in the car and not worry what's going to be said. And it's wonderful to hear my little girl who's in choir at church sing the songs on the Z, and just to hear your voices and hear your positive thoughts. And I mean, you guys are just such a blessing. I mean, it's so refreshing to have somebody who's praising with you when you don't feel like you have to hide your religion. You can let it out and, you know, let people know that you love God and love Jesus.
0: Your Z is a place you can count on to play songs that you can sing at the top of your lungs that Jesus is the King. Don't put your light under a bushel. Let it shine bright.

Z88.3. Hope this positive thought resonates with you. It says, and we know that in all things, God works for the good of those who love them, who have been called according to his purpose. It's from the Bible, Romans 8:28.

0: 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It's 10:58. I'm Joel. Checking stress saver traffic for you. Got an accident on I-4 eastbound past the St. John's River Bridge. Both shoulders are blocked. Another crash on I-4 westbound approaching State Road 536 in Disney Springs. The right lane is blocked. Another crash on I-95 northbound approaching Fisk Boulevard with the right shoulders blocked. And we have a disabled vehicle on the turnpike southbound past I-75. The left lane is blocked. And that's your Z88.3 stress saver traffic. Still have a 50-50 chance of rain to be on the lookout for, a high or a low of around 77. Got a high of around 94 tomorrow afternoon with a feels-like temperature feeling as hot as 104. Got a 70% chance of rain tomorrow afternoon as well. 78 in Melbourne and Daytona Beach. We're at 79 in Ocala. And we're at 81 in Orlando.
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Z88.3. It's 11:07. I'm Joel, and if you're planning a beach trip with a fan this weekend, hey, be sure to take lots of pictures. And you know what? Bonus points if you find a dolphin in the water.

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Z88.3. It's about 11:21. I'm Joel. You know, you may not be able to see him or feel him all the time, but God is right there with you, even in your worst of days.

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0: 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It's 11:29. I'm Joel. Hope you're doing well. Tell you what, why does temptation always pop up at the worst possible time? See, I've been eating this like high protein diet recently with the help of a food service, but trying to bulk up, get some more muscle, and I feel like I've made some progress. But when I hear that Olive Garden is bringing back their unlimited pasta pass for like $100, you could almost hear the pasta call your name. And the funny thing is, Olive Garden's not even open at this time.
1: A number of years ago, a woman who was a leader in the feminist movement left her position and got married. Her colleagues were quite critical. One comedian said that a woman needs a man the way a fish needs a bicycle. She said she got married because she wanted to be cherished. Don't we all? It's part of our DNA. You aren't an inconvenience to God. When the Word became flesh in Christ, it was a statement that we are loved. When he hung on the cross, it was a sign that we are cherished. If that doesn't make you want to dance and sing, there's something wrong with you. I'm Steve Brown. You think about that. Share what you just heard with a friend. Go to youthinkaboutthat.com.
0: Z88.3, checking stress saver traffic. Got a crash on I-4 eastbound past the St. Johns River Bridge and left shoulders blocked. Another accident on I-4 westbound, approaching State Road 536 in Disney Springs. Right lane is blocked. Got another accident, I-95 northbound this time, approaching Fisk Boulevard. The right shoulder's blocked. And a disabled vehicle on the turnpike southbound, past I-75. The left lane is blocked. And that's your Z88.3 stress saver traffic. Still have a 50-50 chance of rain to be on the lookout for, a low of around 77, and then a 70% chance of rain tomorrow afternoon, high of around 95, could feel as hot as 104. 78 in Melbourne and Daytona Beach, we're 82 in Ocala and Orlando.
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0: 12 o'clock, Z88.3, checking stress saver traffic. I-4 looking great in both directions, though we do have an accident on I-95 northbound approaching Fisk Boulevard. The right shoulder's blocked, and a disabled vehicle on the turnpike southbound past I-75 where the left lane is blocked. And that's your Z88.3 stress saver traffic. Still got a 50-50 chance of rain throughout the night with a low of around 77, and then a 70% chance of rain for your Friday afternoon. High of around 94, could feel as hot as 104. It's 78 in Melbourne and Daytona Beach. We're at 81 in Ocala, and it's 82 in Orlando.
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Z88.3. How you doing? I'm Joel. It's 1222. And yes, I'm the guy that left his Christmas tree up this year. What do you think I should put on it? I'm open to ideas at this point.

0: Z88.3, it's 1226. Hey, what's up? I'm Joel. Glad you could be here to tell you what. We were just talking about how I left my Christmas tree up in my apartment. And I've got Tom from Melbourne on the phone, and he apparently decorates his tree all year round. How do you do it, Tom?
1: So in our house, your tree would now be called a occasion tree or holiday tree. And the next holiday would be Labor Day, which is typically similar to 4th of July and all decoration-wise.
0: Ooh, so you're thinking like red, white, and blue, Tom?
1: Right. Americana, eagles, things like that.
0: Ooh. I might have to look into that. Thank you, Tom.
1: You're absolutely welcome, my friend.
2: She came to us completely, truly homeless when she was 17 years old with a one-year-old little boy. And moved into our residential program.
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2: She had a big dream of being a nurse, which is a stretch when you're a single teenage mom, and going to nursing school is very difficult. She lived in the residential program for about a year. She came to know Christ while she was in the program, joined a church, earned her GED through Hope House, and we were able to help her move on to college. And it took about 6 years, but I got to sit in the auditorium as it was the pinning ceremony where nurses get pinned, and she had her then, at that point, 8-year-old son come across the stage to pin her nursing pin on her.
3: Hear more at familyminute.org.
0: Z88.3, checking stress saver traffic. I-4 looking good in both directions. So we do have an accident on I-95 northbound approaching Fisk Boulevard. The right shoulder's blocked. Also have a disabled vehicle on the turnpike southbound past I-75. The left lane is blocked. And that's your Z88.3 stress saver traffic. Still have a 50-50 chance of rain that we'll be on the lookout for, with a low of around 77, and then a 70% chance of rain later on in the afternoon. A high of around 94, could feel as hot as 104. The 78 in Melbourne and Daytona Beach. We're at 81 in Ocala and Orlando.
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0: Z88.3, checking stress saver traffic. The only problem we're really seeing is on the turnpike southbound, where we've got a disabled vehicle past I-75. It's got the left lane blocked. And that's about it. That's your Z88.3 stress saver traffic. Still have a 70% chance, my bad, a 50-50 chance of rain throughout the rest of the night, low of around 77, and then a 70% chance of rain later on in the afternoon, high of around 94, could feel as hot as 104. It's 79 in Melbourne, 77 in Daytona Beach. We're at 80 in Ocala and Orlando.
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0: Hi, I'm Tracy Leak from Z88.3. We just celebrated 250 years of freedom for our country. It's so refreshing to be free to proclaim the name of Jesus.
1: It's just so wonderful to be able to turn on the radio and listen to something positive. It's the only station that I can turn on in the morning with my kids in the car and not worry what's going to be said. And it's wonderful to hear my little girl who's in choir at church sing the songs on the Z, and just to hear your voices and hear your positive thoughts. And I mean, you guys are just such a blessing. I mean, it's so refreshing to have somebody who's praising with you when you don't feel like you have to hide your religion. You can let it out and, you know, let people know that you love God and love Jesus.
0: Your Z is a place you can count on to play songs that you can sing at the top of your lungs that Jesus is the King. Don't put your light under a bushel. Let it shine bright.

0: Z88.3. It's 127. I'm Joel. I'm going to tell you what, you learn something new every day, it seems like. And I just learned today that dogs can get sunburned just like we can, which I would have never thought of just because dogs have a lot of fur. Or at least the dogs I grew up with had a lot of fur. But the dogs that are brightly colored, but got pink skin and a thin coat of fur, I mean, those dogs could be the most at risk at sunburn. But if you can't find pet-friendly sunscreen near you, hey, dressing up your dog will work just fine. Or you could take them outside at almost 1:30 in the morning when the sun's not out.
1: I think we need to say yes to using the word no a little more often. Hi, I'm Chuck Swindoll. Maybe you've been the one who said yes to almost everything. You can speak, or you can sing, or you can organize. You get things done, hey, so people naturally call on you. Well, maybe it's time for you to say, no, this year I can't be in charge of the picnic. Or, no, I'm sorry, I'm not going to be responsible for another Bible study in our home. Sometimes just admitting you're overcommitted is a good start. So it's time to start practicing saying the word no.
0: Z88.3, checking stress saver traffic. The only problem we're really seeing is a disabled vehicle on the turnpike southbound past I-75. It's got the left lane blocked, and that's about it. That's your Z88.3 stress saver traffic. Still got a 50-50 chance of rain to be on the lookout for with a low of around 77. A 70% chance of rain later on this afternoon with a high of around 94. Could feel as hot as 104. 79 in Melbourne, 77 in Daytona Beach. We're 80 in Ocala and Orlando.
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Zach Williams and Ben Fuller. 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

0: 159 Z88.3, checking stress saver traffic. The only issue we're really seeing is a disabled vehicle on the turnpike southbound past I-75 where the left lane is blocked. And that's about it. That's your Z88.3 stress saver traffic. Still have a 50-50 chance of rain with a low of around 77. A 70% chance of rain later on this afternoon. High of around 94. Could feel as hot as 104. 79 in Melbourne. We're at our overnight low at 77 in Daytona Beach. We're at 80 in Ocala and 80 in Orlando. I'm Joel. I'm going to head out, but I'll be back tomorrow night at 10. Until then, keep on keeping on, all right? Atlanta is in next.
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perfectly. Hi, I'm Alana on Z88.3. I've got a new grandbaby on the way, due in September. I want to pray for you and myself and those of us who have grandchildren. Heavenly Father, thank you for the privilege and honor of being able to influence and love these precious little ones that our children are raising. Father God, help us to be supportive of their parents. Help us to love their child the way you love us, with mercy and kindness. And Father, give us opportunity every single time we're with those precious little ones to share the good news of your Son Jesus with them. Father God, thank you for their life, and we pray that you would use it for your great glory. In Jesus' name,

0: 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Let us know which time slot is going to work best for you. We'll save you a seat. And thank you so very much for helping us out in this way.
1: Hi, this is Pastor Joel Hunter with a reminder. No circumstance is perfect. Everything has a downside. We just have to work with what we've got. Two mothers of teenage girls were talking one day. The first mother said, "My daughter doesn't tell me anything, and I'm a nervous wreck." The second mother said, "My daughter tells me everything, and I'm a nervous wreck." We can't base our confidence on what we don't know or do know of others. We can only base our confidence on what we know of God. He says in Jeremiah 29:11, "I know the plans I have for you, plans to prosper you and not to harm you, plans to give you hope and a future." So don't worry. God's got you and them. Let's go help somebody.
0: Heading through the night with partly cloudy skies, 76 for our overnight low, and we're keeping that chance of a shower in the forecast. Later today, partly sunny. Looks like we're going to see a high right around 93, but it'll feel like triple digits. And we've got a 70% chance for showers later this afternoon. It is 78 in Melbourne and Daytona Beach, and it's 77 in Ocala. And in Orlando, it's 78.
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What a glorious God we have. I'm Alana, and this is John Reddick. 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

0: 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We just celebrated 250 years of freedom for our country. It's so refreshing to be free to proclaim the name of Jesus.
1: It's just so wonderful to be able to turn on the radio and listen to something positive. It's the only station that I can turn on in the morning with my kids in the car and not worry what's going to be said. And it's wonderful to hear my little girl who's in choir at church sing the songs on the Z, and just to hear your voices and hear your positive thoughts. And I mean, you guys are just such a blessing. I mean, it's so refreshing to have somebody who's praising with you when you don't feel like you have to hide your religion. You can let it out and, you know, let people know that you love God and love Jesus.
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God has victoriously won the battle over death and sin. 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

0: Hi, I'm Alana on Z88.3. So glad you're listening. 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
0: We're heading through the overnight with partly cloudy skies, 77 for our overnight low, and a slight chance for some showers. Now, later today, we're expecting a chance for showers later in the morning, and then a 70% chance for showers and thunderstorms as we head through the afternoon. 93 for our high that will feel more like triple digits. In Melbourne, it is 77, 77 in Daytona Beach and Ocala, and it's 78 in Orlando.
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Z88.3. You know, sometimes you just aren't sure whether God is listening or not. That's why I love Jeremiah 29. Verse 12 says, "When you come to me and call out to me in prayer, I hear you, I'm listening." That's God reminding us.

Z88.3. God gave us fear as a tool, not something that's supposed to paralyze us. Love this song and encouragement from John Lennox. No fear.

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1: It's been a long year, it almost took me down, I swear.

Hope you're having a good morning. Thanks for letting Z88.3 be part of it. Here's Jamie McDonald. We're going to leave all that junk from our past at the river.

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0: Hello there, I'm Elena on your Z. Well, back to school. Shopping is just around the corner. Looks like this Monday, you can begin your back to school tax-free shopping holiday. It goes from July 20th through August 20th. You'll be able to get a little bit of savings on those much needed school supplies that your kiddos are going to need. That's between July 20th and August 20th if you want to make sure you mark those dates on your calendar.
1: Everything would be better if I could just...
2: I'm Tyler McKenzie from Z88.3 Mornings, and I live in the town of If I Could Just. In the times when I'm overwhelmed with everyday life or the curveballs thrown my way, I tend to see peace and help in the distance. If I could just get more sleep, or if I could just escape to the beach for a few days, or if I could just do this, then I would have less stress. But I can't right now, so I'll just push through. Is it just me? Peace, calm, help. It doesn't have to be in the distance. God comes towards us wherever we are to remind us that He is our peace in the middle of the crazy. Psalm 46:1 says, God is our refuge and strength, an ever-present help in trouble. That is for right now, in this moment, without having to change anything first or go somewhere first. We can take a deep breath and ask for His help.
0: We've got a chance for showers this morning, so as you're heading out the door, keep the umbrella with you. Later today, we're going to bump that chance of showers up to about 70%, 93 for our high, and that's going to feel more like triple digits. In Melbourne and Daytona Beach, it's 77. Ocala's at 76, and it's 77 in Orlando.
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0: good.
1: Good morning, I'm Alana. We do have a good, good Father that is worthy of our praise and worship. So let's join Elevation Worship and give Him the praise He deserves this morning.

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Good morning. I'm Alana. Hey, thank you for letting the Z be part of your out the door routine. We've got 10th Avenue North up next with Control right here on Positive Hits.

0: 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So this world has lost its grip on me.
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3: Why should I worry? 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

Good morning, I'm Alana on Z88.3. We serve and love a risen Savior. There is power in the person of Jesus Christ. 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

0: Z88.3, casting crowns and just be held. 5:32. It is Friday morning. Good morning. It's Ellis and Tyler. Tyler is out today. She will return on Monday. She is away right now at Passion Camp along with her daughters. I know they're just having an amazing time, and I know Monday Tyler will be here to share all the stories with us.
1: It's Crazy Money Day. Hi, I'm Chuck Bentley with the Crown Money Minute and Z88.3. In 1971, Phil Knight asked a graphic design student to create a logo for his new shoe company. Carolyn Davidson created the Nike swoosh and billed him $35 for 17 hours of work. 12 years later, and 4 years after the company went public, Knight gave her a gold ring set with a diamond in the shape of the swoosh and an envelope containing 500 shares of Nike stock. That stock is now worth several million dollars. We may never know the extent of our work or experience any recognition until our life on Earth has ended. Let's remember, eternal rewards far outweigh earthly recognition. 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
0: 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Good morning. It's Ellis and Tyler. And let's get you updated with our roads with Z88.3 Stress Saver Traffic. Okay, we're looking pretty good on I-4, both directions up to speed. We only have one real problem this morning, and that is on eastbound 408. Right as you're approaching Rouse, we've got a crash, and the on-ramp is closed, and two right lanes are blocked. So you may want to use the Dean Road off-ramp or Lake Underhill Road instead. Toll roads are good. No problems on I-95 or I-75, and SunRail trains are all running on time. That's Z88.3 Stress Saver Traffic. Well, we got sunshine on the way today, but showers likely this afternoon. The high right about 93 degrees. And with a heat index right around 104 and a 70% chance of rain. A few clouds tonight, maybe some showers, low around 75. Looking good around Central Florida, but if you're driving down I-4 towards Tampa Bay, they got some heavy rain coming down over there. It is currently 79 in Melbourne, 76 in Daytona, 78 in Ocala, and 78 in Orlando.
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0: Hi, I'm Tracy Leak from Z88.3. We just celebrated 250 years of freedom for our country. It's so refreshing to be free to proclaim the name of Jesus.
1: It's just so wonderful to be able to turn on the radio and listen to something positive. It's the only station that I can turn on in the morning with my kids in the car and not worry what's going to be said. And it's wonderful to hear my little girl who's in choir at church sing the songs on the Z, and just to hear your voices and hear your positive thoughts. And I mean, you guys are just such a blessing. I mean, it's so refreshing to have somebody who's praising with you when you don't feel like you have to hide your religion. You can let it out and, you know, let people know that you love God and love Jesus.
0: Your Z is a place you can count on to play songs that you can sing at the top of your lungs that Jesus is the King. Don't put your light under a bushel. Let it shine bright.

Z88.3. Hey, good morning. It's Ellis and Tyler. Tyler is out today. She'll be back on Monday. And let's see how things are looking on the road so we can get you where you're going with Z88.3 Stress Saver Traffic. If you're on I-4 this morning, things look great. Not really seeing any problems at all. However, there is a crash on the turnpike headed southbound as you're approaching State Road 50 in Winter Garden. Two left lanes blocked. And then 408 eastbound has a wreck as you're approaching Rouse. The on-ramp is closed, the right lane is blocked, and you may be better off taking Dean Road's off-ramp or Lake Underhill. SunRail looks great this morning, not seeing any problems at all. That's Z88.3 Stress Saver Traffic. Sunshine today and some clouds and some showers and some thunder showers. Basically everything but snow. We're going to see a high today right about 93 degrees, 70% chance of rain, and that heat index is getting up to 104, and we could see more rain this weekend, especially on Sunday and Monday as a tropical disturbance in the Gulf brings moisture to Central Florida. So if you're doing anything outdoors, you might just want to have that umbrella handy. 79 currently in Melbourne, 76 in Daytona, 78 in Ocala, and 77 currently in Orlando. All right, let's get this Friday started with songs that keep us focused on our God. Here's For King and Country and God Only Knows on Z88.3.

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1: Z88.3 601. Hey, good morning. We are Ellis and Tyler. Tyler is out today. She will be back on Monday. And if you're out on the roads, let's see how things are shaping up with Z88.3 Stress Saver Traffic. Okay, if you are making a run on I-4 eastbound or westbound, things are looking pretty good. No problems in either direction. The problems this morning on the turnpike. Headed southbound, we've got a crash approaching State Road 50 in Winter Garden. Two left lanes blocked. And there's a wreck on eastbound 408 approaching Rouse. The on-ramp is closed. The right lane is blocked. You may be better off using the Dean Road off-ramp or Lake Underhill. All of other toll roads are good. I-95 and I-75 are problem-free. And if you're going to take Sunrail to get in this morning, go ahead. All trains are running on time. That's Z88.3 Stress Saver Traffic. Well, if you drive a BMW plug-in hybrid, you may want to see if your vehicle's part of a new recall. BMW is recalling more than 29,000 vehicles because of a problem with the engine starter that could cause a fire risk, even when the car is parked and turned off. Until the repair is made, BMW is advising owners to park their vehicles outside and away from buildings. Dealers will replace the affected part at no cost to you, and owners will be notified when it's time to schedule the repair. And if you're a foodie, it's time to start making those dinner plans. Visit Orlando's Magical Dining is coming back August 14th through September 30th. And this year, it's bigger than ever, with a record 188 restaurants taking part. You'll be able to enjoy three-course meals for $40 or $60 at some of Central Florida's best restaurants, including Michelin-recognized spots. Even better, part of the proceeds from every meal will help support local charities. So you'll be enjoying a great dinner while giving back to the community at the same time. How cool is that? Your Z88.3 Z-Land forecast. We got sunshine on the way today. Could see some clouds and showers and thundershowers likely later. High today making it up to about 93 degrees with a 70% chance of rain and a heat index around 104. We're going to have to keep our eyes on the Gulf because it looks like there is a tropical disturbance that has a small chance of turning into something. We'll keep watching, but it's going to bring us some tropical rain from Saturday, Sunday into Monday. Right now, we got 78 in Melbourne and 78 in Orlando. And here's a positive thought. It comes from Psalm 18:30. God shields all who take refuge in him.
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0: 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Tasha Layton, Meet Me in the Valley. 6:13 Friday morning with Ellis and Tyler. And this is the time of morning we just stop everything we do for a few minutes and come together as a community in prayer to talk to our Father in heaven. And we invite you to join us this morning. Dear Heavenly Father, we thank you so much for once again just blessing us with a brand new day. We thank you for being there with us every step of the way. And you have told us, never will you leave us, never will you forsake us. We thank you for that. We give you the praise. And as we start this day, Lord, asking you to watch over our families, if you would keep them safe today, especially our kids as they go off to camp or vacation Bible school or just ride bikes around the neighborhood. Just watch over them today, Lord. And as we start this day, asking you to watch over this community and everyone in it who works so hard to watch over us, from our policemen, our firefighters, our sheriff's department, our dispatchers, ambulance drivers, paramedics, our emergency room crews. Those guys see so much. Just bless them all today. Help them do what they have to do. Asking you to watch over our churches, Lord, our pastors and everyone there on the staff. Just take care of them and help them stay focused on you as they build the kingdom. And Lord, we know there are those who are just dealing with issues this morning, whether we're talking about health problems, whether it's someone in a hospital right now listening, just not knowing what's next, whether it's someone wondering if we can make the rent this month and keep our place, or maybe just someone who just lost someone so close and feels like they can't go on. Asking you today, Lord, to bring health, to bring healing, to bring comfort and peace to those who need it. And Lord, asking you to make a way in a supernatural way as only you can when the situation seems impossible. Because we know, Lord, you are the God of the impossible. We thank you, Lord, for all you've done, including sending your son to earth to die so that we might live, so that we, Lord, can spend eternity with you. Just thank you for loving us so much that you would do that. We thank you, Lord, and we give you this day. In Jesus' name we pray. Amen.
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0: Z88.3, 617. Good morning, Ellis and Tyler here. And if you're driving this morning, we're in pretty good shape on I-4. Really nothing to tell you about eastbound or westbound. But if you're driving on the turnpike, oh yeah, we got something to tell you. We're dealing with a crash on the turnpike southbound as you're approaching State Road 50 in Winter Garden. All lanes are closed. So what you might want to do is just get off the turnpike on 27, take that south to 50 eastbound, and use that to get back to the turnpike. Also, we got a crash on 408 eastbound approaching Rouse Road. The on-ramp is closed. The right lane is blocked. Dean Road's off-ramp or Lake Underhill may be the way to go. And the police are on the scene of an accident on I-75 southbound, right at mile marker 330 in Wildwood. It's on the shoulder. And in Orlando, a wreck on northbound Alafaya Trail has all lanes blocked right at Curry Ford. So your best alternate is probably Mark Twain Boulevard. And SunRail looking good. All of our trains are running on time. That's Z88.3 Stress Saver Traffic. Well, get set for a nice morning as we're expecting sunshine across Central Florida, but showers and thunder showers likely later today. High right about 93 degrees with a heat index of 104 and a chance of rain today about 70%. And over the next couple days, we are going to see an elevated chance of rain because of a tropical disturbance that's out in the Gulf that's going to be crossing Florida over the next couple days. There is a 20% chance this could develop into our next tropical system, but it's unlikely, but it's possible, but it probably won't happen, but it could. Right now, we've got 78 in Melbourne, 75 in Daytona, 75 in Ocala, and 78 in Orlando. Matt Redman now. 10,000 Reasons on Z88.3.

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Z88.3. 626. It is Friday at last, and I'm so glad we can spend this morning together. Let's get moving. CeCe Winans now. Amazing song. Worthy of it all.

Z88.3. Hey, good morning. It's 6:30. If you're there lying in bed saying, I don't know if I want to get up. Yes, you do. Let's get up and dive into this brand new day we have been blessed with. And let's tell you how the roads are looking. Here's some good news. I-4 looks great this morning. No delays eastbound or westbound. However, if you're going to take the turnpike this morning, we do have some issues. The turnpike southbound has a wreck as you're approaching State Road 50 in Winter Garden. All of the traffic is backed up past Hancock Road in Mineola. Three left lanes are blocked, and if you're going to stick with this, we're looking at a 40-minute delay. If you want an alternate, you might just want to take State Road 50 Colonial instead. And 408 eastbound has a wreck as you're approaching Rouse. The on-ramp is closed. The right lane is blocked. Your best alternate, Dean Road's off-ramp or Lake Underhill. And if you're going to take Sunrail this morning, good news, all of our trains are running on time. That's Z88.3 Stress Saver Traffic. Well, you may have seen some of the videos of the over 150 wildfires burning in Canada and in Minnesota. It's pretty bad. Smoke from those wildfires is making its way into parts of the Midwest and Northeast, affecting cities like Cleveland, Buffalo, Philly, D.C., New York, and it's causing some serious air quality concerns. At least 17 states right now are under air quality alerts, with health officials reminding people in those areas to take it easy, especially kids and seniors and anyone with breathing issues. The smoke is even raising some questions about this weekend's World Cup final in New Jersey, where officials are watching conditions closely. For now, the World Cup game is still set to go on as planned, and everybody is hoping maybe a little rain and maybe some changing winds might help clean the air before the big match on Sunday. Your Z88.3 Z-Land forecast. We're looking at sunshine today. High making it up to about 93 degrees and a 70% chance of rain with a heat index around 107. Right now it is 78 in Melbourne, 78 in Orlando. And here's a positive thought. It comes from Philippians 2:14 and 15. Do everything without grumbling or arguing, so that you may become blameless and pure.

Z88.3, 644. Good morning. We are Ellis and Tyler, and this is Ben Fuller, who I am on Z88.3.

0: Z88.3, 644. Good morning. It's Ellis and Tyler. Tyler is out today. She will be back on Monday. She is actually spending time at Passion Camp with her daughter. They have fun. They have worship. They just have a great time. And I know she can't wait to share what happened to Monday right here at Z88.3. By the way, I hope you're enjoying your summer. It's hard to believe it'll be over in a few weeks, but you know what? We got some time left to make some memories. And if you need a little help, check out our website and Ellis and Tyler's Summer of Fun. We got all kinds of cool things you and your family can do. We've got our Kids Bible Verse Challenge, where we encourage your kids to learn scripture, a different one every week. 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Got our Summer Bucket List, where your kids and you can get together and just make a list of all the fun things you want to do before school continues, and then execute them. Do each item, check them off as you do them. Let us know about it, too. And we've got Z Kids Summer Book Club, where we just want to encourage your kids to read this summer. And if they do, they can be a part of an ice cream party we're going to have. 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
1: Ever wonder if you're any use to Jesus whatsoever? When Baron Brunson, a German Christian diplomat, was dying, he called his wife to his bedside and he said to her, "In your eyes, I have seen the eternal." If you're wondering, that's the gift that Christians bring to the table of the world. It's not our goodness, our obedience, our knowledge of truth. We don't have a lot of that, and sometimes we get that wrong. It's Him. If you're a believer, the Bible says you smell like Jesus, the eternal, and you can't help it. Our presence suggests the eternal. Christians are like weeds. There's so many of us, and you can't get rid of us. Just don't forget to show. I'm Steve Brown. You think about that. Share what you just heard with a friend. Go to youthinkaboutthat.com.
0: Z88.3. Good morning. It is 7:47. No, it's not. It's 6:47. See, if Tyler were here, that wouldn't happen. And she'll be back on Monday, so it doesn't happen anymore. If you're on I-4 this morning, it is looking good. Both directions, up to speed, no problems. If you're taking our toll roads, we got two issues. First of all, there's a crash on the turnpike headed southbound as you're approaching State Road 50 in Winter Garden. Traffic actually starts to slow down just past Hancock Road in Mineola. Three left lanes are blocked. You're looking at a 40-minute delay to get through this. You might just want to get off the turnpike southbound and head over to State Road 50 and take that as an alternate. Also, 408 eastbound has a wreck as you're approaching Rouse Road. The on-ramp is closed. The right lane is blocked. You may want to take Dean Road's off-ramp or Lake Underhill Road instead. A wreck slowing things on I-75 northbound at mile marker 347 in Ocala. The right shoulder is blocked. And SunRail looking good with all trains on time. That's Z88.3 Stress Saver Traffic. Well, we got sunshine coming in this morning, but later today, we're looking at showers and thunder showers. We will make it up to about 93 degrees, and that heat index today is going to feel more like 103 degrees. Tonight, we're looking at some clear skies, low right about 75 degrees. And then this weekend, we could see some rain. Some of it could be heavy tropical moisture Saturday, Sunday into Monday because of a tropical disturbance that's out in the Gulf of America right now that could develop into something. Only a 20%, but that's still 20%, so we'll be watching it all weekend long. Right now, 78 degrees in Melbourne, 75 in Daytona, 75 in Ocala, and 78 in Orlando. Zach Williams now. 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

0: Z88.3 659. Ellis and Tyler here. Tyler is out. She's going to be back on Monday. And if you're out this morning on the roads, let's get you updated and get you where you're going with Z88.3 Stress Saver Traffic. Not too bad on I-4 this morning, but it is a little congested on the eastbound side of the interstate, Osceola Parkway to 535. As far as the toll roads go, two issues. First one, there's a wreck on the turnpike southbound. You'll notice traffic starts to slow down right around Hancock on the turnpike southbound. And the accident you'll run across as you get to State Road 50. Traffic's backed up 40 minutes as two left lanes are blocked, so you may want to take State Road 50 Colonial instead. Then we've got another wreck on 408, headed eastbound as you're approaching Rouse Road. The on-ramp is closed, the right lane is blocked, so your best alternate's Dean Road's off-ramp or Lake Underhill. And if you're taking SunRail, train P306 northbound, delayed by 20 minutes. That's Z88.3 Stress Saver Traffic. Well, as we head into the weekend, it's worth keeping an eye on the tropics. The National Hurricane Center is watching a disturbance in the Gulf, but right now it only has a 20% chance of developing over the next 7 days. Whether this becomes a named storm or not, forecasters say it will likely bring more showers and thunderstorms to central Florida this weekend, especially during the afternoon and evening. So you don't need to cancel those outdoor plans just yet, but plan to have your umbrella handy. And if you've been watching the World Cup, you're probably excited this weekend is finally here. It's the FIFA World Cup Championship matchup between defending champion Argentina and Spain. The two teams will meet Sunday afternoon at MetLife Stadium in New Jersey for the biggest prize in soccer. Argentina and Lionel Messi, they're looking to schedule a back-to-back win of World Cup titles, while Spain's just trying to capture its first championship since 2010. It's expected to be one of the most watched sporting events of the year, with fans from around the world tuning in to see who brings home the trophy. The game will be broadcast on Fox Television, with streaming available on Fox Sports site. And the Spanish language broadcast is on Telemundo, with streaming available on Peacock. Ooh, I know so many people are so excited about this. Your Z88.3 Z-Land forecast gets set for sunshine today. Going to make it up to about 93 degrees with showers and thunder showers later on. We're expecting a 70% chance of rain and a heat index today right around 104. 78 currently in Melbourne and 78 in Orlando. And here's a positive thought. It comes from 2 Corinthians 4:16. Therefore, we do not lose heart. Though outwardly we are wasting away, yet inwardly we are being renewed day by day.
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0: Z88.3. Chris Tomlin, that is indescribable. 7:15 Friday morning with Ellis and Tyler. Tyler is out today. She will be back on Monday. And I hope you and your family have a great weekend. There's so much cool stuff going on around Central Florida over the next couple days. For example, Seminole County Parks Are Poppin' is happening to celebrate National Parks and Recreation Month, and they're inviting you to come out and celebrate with outdoor activities, recreation and family fun, outdoor games, family challenges, music, inflatables, giveaways, and more. It's all happening tomorrow, 9 a.m. till 11 a.m. at Sylvan Lake Park, and yes, it is free. Also, since it is almost time to go back to school, Project Kid Connect Backpack and School Supplies Giveaway is happening tomorrow, 9 a.m. to 12 noon, Lake County South Lake District Office. 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They are going to be giving away free backpacks that will be filled with essential school supplies and distributed while quantities last for school-age kids in South Lake County. And Grinchmas in July happens on Sunday, 9 a.m. till 2 at Trotwood Park in Winter Springs. 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Children and adults are welcome to take pictures with the Grinch. And whatever you're doing this weekend, I hope you have a great time, and feel free to let Z88.3 play as you do whatever you're doing.
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0: 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Not too bad on I-4 this morning. A little slow on I-4 eastbound right around Osceola Parkway to 535. 12 minutes to make that run. Big problem this morning on the turnpike headed northbound. We've got a stalled car on the turnpike northbound on the off-ramp to Osceola Parkway. So the left turn lane is blocked. Expect a little bit of a slowdown. Got a crash to deal with on eastbound 408 approaching Rouse. The on-ramp is closed. The right lane is blocked. So if you want an alternate, try the Dean Road off-ramp or Lake Underhill. And Sunrail, train P306 northbound is delayed by about 20 minutes. That's Z88.3 Stress Saver Traffic. Well, we got sunshine today till the clouds and storms get here. Showers and thunder showers likely, 70% chance of rain today. We're looking at a high around 93 with a heat index of 104. And then over the next couple days, we could see more rain as we have a tropical disturbance in the northeastern Gulf of Mexico that is going to move across Central Florida into the Atlantic. So that means we could be looking at extra rain, heavy at times, tropical kind of rain, Saturday, Sunday, and Monday. Right now, we got 78 in Melbourne, 75 in Daytona, 75 in Ocala, and 78 in Orlando. Colton Dixon now. Build a boat on Z88.3.

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Welcome to Friday with Ellis and Tyler. And come into the light. 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

Z88.3, 7:30 with Ellis and Tyler. Oh, sunshine looks gorgeous this morning. If you're on I-4, be prepared for a little bit of a slowdown. I-4 eastbound as you're approaching 192. A crash has the right shoulder blocked. And then if you're driving I-4 eastbound, things a little sluggish, Osceola Parkway to 535. That's a 12-minute run. I-4 westbound looks good. Most of our toll roads are just fine, but 408 eastbound, there's a wreck approaching Rouse Road, and the on-ramp is closed. The right lane is blocked, so if you want an alternate, try Lake Underhill Road instead. I-95 and I-75 look great this morning, and SunRail, train P306 northbound is delayed by 20 minutes. That's Z88.3 Stress Saver Traffic. Well, if you drive a BMW plug-in hybrid, you may want to see if your vehicle is part of a new recall. BMW is recalling more than 29,000 vehicles because of a problem with the engine starter that could increase the risk of a fire even when the car is parked and turned off. Until the repair is made, BMW is advising owners to park their vehicles outside, away from buildings. Dealers will replace the affected part at no cost to you, but you'll be notified when it's time to schedule the repair. And if you're a foodie, it's time to start making those dinner plans, because Visit Orlando's Magical Dining is back on August 14th through September 30th. And this year's biggest is bigger than ever, with a record 188 restaurants taking part. You'll be able to enjoy three-course meals for $40 or $60 at some of Central Florida's best restaurants, including several Michelin-recognized spots. Even better, part of the proceeds from every meal will help support local charities, so you'll be enjoying a great dinner while giving back to the community at the same time. How cool is that? Your Z88.3 Z-Land forecast. We got sunshine this morning, but showers later. Could see some thunderstorms. High today right about 93 degrees with a heat index of 104 and about a 70% chance of rain. 70 currently in Melbourne. Make that 78 in Melbourne. Sunshine and 78 in Orlando. And here's a positive thought. It comes from Psalm 18:30. God shields all who take refuge in him.

0: Z88.3, 739 with Ellis and Tyler. We're looking at some rain this weekend. Could be heavy at times.
1: I've been going through the motions, feel a little bit hopeless.

88.3. Lloyd Nix, a little more. 7:43 Friday morning with Ellis and Tyler. Tyler is out. She'll be back on Monday here at the Z. Can't wait till she's back. By the way, if you were listening yesterday, you may have heard me talk about Olive Garden selling their never-ending pasta pass. It went on sale yesterday afternoon for $100. It would give you 13 weeks of unlimited pasta and sauces and proteins and soup and salad at Olive Garden. I heard about this and I said, I gotta get some of this because I actually bought one of these passes. It might have been like 7 or 8 years ago, and man, did I love it. I think we're eating at Olive Garden every day when we had that pasta pass. Well, it went on sale yesterday, 2 p.m. So I am sitting in front of my computer. My wife is in the living room. She is on the phone. We are both waiting for 2 o'clock so we can score one of these pasta passes. We're counting down 5, 4, 3, 2, 1, and then the buy now button lights up on the web page, and we both hit it immediately, thinking, this is great, we got it, we were right there at the very beginning. Well, my wife got a message immediately that said 100,000 people were ahead of her in the queue.

0: And I got a message that says, welcome, you're in the queue. There are 200,000 people ahead of you. And I'm thinking, I hit that button just a fraction of a second after it lit up. So it's 2 o'clock. Both my wife and I are sitting there waiting. 2:15, we're still waiting. 2:30, we're still waiting. 3 o'clock, we're still in the queue. 3:30, we're still in the queue. 4 o'clock, 2 hours into this, we are still in the queue. And shortly after 4 o'clock, I got a message that says, we're sorry, they're all sold out. But feel free to come by the restaurant anyway and have pasta. I'm like, okay, I tried. My wife, however, was still in the queue. Now, she was further ahead of me, so maybe she still had a chance. 4:30, she's still in the queue. 5 o'clock, she's still in the queue. 5:30, 6 o'clock, 6:30, she's still in the queue. And finally, I said, let's just drop it, honey. At this point, they're probably all gone, and besides, it's bedtime. So we didn't score it this time around, but maybe next year we can get those pasta passes once again.
1: Hi, this is Pastor Joel Hunter with a reminder. No circumstance is perfect. Everything has a downside. We just have to work with what we've got. Two mothers of teenage girls were talking one day. The first mother said, my daughter doesn't tell me anything, and I'm a nervous wreck. The second mother said, my daughter tells me everything, and I'm a nervous wreck. We can't base our confidence on what we don't know or do know of others. We can only base our confidence on what we know of God. He says in Jeremiah 29:11, I know the plans I have for you, plans to prosper you and not to harm you, plans to give you hope and a future. So don't worry. God's got you and them. Let's go help somebody.
0: Z88.3, 747, Friday morning with Ellis and Tyler. And if you're driving around Central Florida this morning on I-4 eastbound, I want you to know there's a bit of a slowdown because there's a crash on eastbound I-4 approaching 192. It's on the right shoulder, but it's going to cost you a few minutes to get by. Rest of I-4 in pretty decent shape this morning. Toll roads, we have a crash on 408 headed eastbound approaching Rouse. The on-ramp is closed. The right lane is blocked due to that crash, and you might just want to take Lake Underhill instead. And if you're going to take Sunrail this morning, train P306 northbound delayed by 20 minutes. That's Z88.3 Stress Saver Traffic. Sealand weather. Sunshine looks great this morning. We are looking at some clouds and some showers likely later on, about a 70% chance of rain as we make it up to about 93 degrees, but it's going to feel like 104 with that heat index. Few clouds tonight, and it could be rainy Saturday, Sunday, and Monday as a tropical disturbance moves across Central Florida. There's a 20% chance this could turn into something, but we'll keep watching it to find out. Just expect things to be wet this weekend. Right now, 78 in Melbourne, 75 with sunshine in Daytona, 75 in Ocala, and 78 in Orlando. It's our friend Matthew West now. Good

Z88.3, Matthew West, 751 with Ellis and Tyler here on July 17th. And we are so happy to celebrate with some of our friends today. Like Will, turning 30 today. Corinne is 83. Happy 20th birthday to Marcus. Dalton, 36. Sydney is 16. And happy 8th birthday to Vincent. Congratulations. Happy anniversary also to Jason and Debbie. They're celebrating 16 years together. And Phil and Lori, they got married back during the bicentennial 50 years ago. Congratulations, guys. Happy birthday from Aquatica Orlando. We've got 4 tickets and a parking pass, so you can check out their slides and their wave pools and their lazy rivers and more. Plus, we'll give you 4 tickets to their neon splash party called Aqua Glow. It's happening on select nights through September 26th. Did I mention we'll throw in a parking pass, too? We'll throw in a parking pass, too. Just be caller number 12 right now, 407-988-0883.

0: Z88.3. Good morning. It's Ellis and Tyler. Who's this?
1: This is Brittany.
0: Hi, Brittany. Where are you calling from?
1: I'm calling from Orlando.
0: What you doing this morning?
1: Driving to work.
0: Ooh, where do you go to work?
1: I work with children on the spectrum at Alpine.
0: Oh, wow. That's an awesome job.
1: It is a beautiful thing.
0: Thank you for checking in with us this morning. I get to tell you, you are our winner. Congratulations. We're going to get you 4 tickets and a parking pass so you can check out Aquatica Orlando. And we're going to get you 4 more tickets to check out their neon splash party called Aqua Glow.
1: Thank you so much. My family's going to love it.
0: Well, I know you guys are going to have a good time. Have a great morning. 8 o'clock, and let's see how things are looking on the highways around town with Z88.3 Stress Saver Traffic. I-4 eastbound, we got a crash approaching Maitland Boulevard. The accident is actually on both shoulders, so expect a little bit of a slowdown, and you're going to find some congestion on I-4 eastbound Osceola Parkway to 535, 12 minutes to get through. I-4 westbound looks good. Most of our toll roads are in pretty decent shape, but there is a crash on 408 eastbound right as you're coming up on Rouse. The on-ramp is closed. The right lane is blocked. So your best alternate, Lake Underhill instead. And SunRail, train P306 northbound is delayed by 20 minutes. That's Z88.3 Stress Saver Traffic. Well, you may have seen some of the video over the 150-plus wildfires that are burning right now in Canada. It's pretty bad. Smoke from those wildfires, it's making its way into parts of the Midwest and Northeast, affecting air quality in cities like Cleveland, Buffalo, Philly, New York, and Washington, D.C. And it's causing some serious air quality concerns as well. At least 20 states right now are under air quality alerts. The health officials are reminding people to take it easy outside, especially kids, seniors, and anyone with breathing issues. The smoke is even raising questions about this weekend's World Cup final in New Jersey, where officials are watching the conditions closely. For now, the World Cup game is still set to go on as planned, and everybody is hoping a little rain or maybe some changing winds will help clean the air before the big match. And Disney is going to bring back a 71-year-old kid show. Disney Plus is bringing back the Mickey Mouse Club, with a brand new group of Mouseketeers for a new generation. The reboot is expected to feature music, comedy, and plenty of young talent, just like the original shows, and it could launch the careers of tomorrow's biggest stars, just like it's done in the past. Production is getting underway now, and the new series is expected to stream on Disney Plus. The Mickey Mouse Club previously aired in the 1950s, the 1970s, the 1990s, and we'll have it back now. I just remember watching. My mom used to watch that show when she was a little girl and always dreamed about going to Disneyland because of it. Your Z88.3 Z-Land forecast gets set for sunshine today and some clouds. Showers and thundershowers likely later on. High today right about 95 degrees. Right now, we got 79 in Melbourne and 78 in Orlando. Here's a positive thought. Comes from Philippians 2, 14 and 15. Do everything without grumbling or arguing so that you may become blameless and pure.
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It is 8:11. Good Friday morning. Yeah, the weekend just about here at last. Here's Elevation Worship on the Z.

0: Z88.3. Oh, come to the altar. That is Elevation Worship. Hey, good morning. It is Ellis and Tyler. It is 8:15, and I'm so glad we can start this day together. Tyler, by the way, is not here today. She's taking this week off. She's going to be back on Monday. She is away at Passion Camp with her daughters. Tyler and her daughters look forward to this every year, and I know they are having an amazing time. Can't wait to hear about it when they return on Monday. By the way, I don't know if you've watched the news at all in the last day or two. They have some unbelievable fires that are burning right now in Canada and in Minnesota. Over 158 wildfires are burning. And right now, a lot of that smoke is just wafting over the Midwest, into the United States, through the Northeast, and even coming down the coast a bit. Looking at a map of where the smoke is, it looks like some of it's making down to Georgia. I have to admit, I stood outside this morning for a few moments and I said, I smell the slight whiff of smoke. Could that be from Canada? Or maybe some fires burning here in Central Florida. I'm not quite sure, but I could detect smoke this morning. Anyway, it's really tough because the air quality in some of those northeastern cities are really bad. I think Detroit yesterday had an air quality of over 200. That is not good. That is unhealthy, and you're not even supposed to spend much time outside when it's like that. You could see in some cities like New York, Philadelphia, Buffalo, Rochester, Cleveland, that visibility was greatly reduced because of that smoke. And I know for so many people who are just dealing with breathing issues, it's not a good time for them right now. So maybe if you have some family or maybe some friends that live in the Midwest or the Northeast, might not be a bad idea just to check in on them to make sure they're doing okay.
1: Thank you to TPR Entertainment for underwriting the ministry of Z88.3. It's the Song of the Saints Tour with Phil Wickham. Phil Wickham with music from Song of the Saints. Phil Wickham Song of the Saints Tour with special guest Jamie McDonald. 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
0: 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It is 8:17, and if you're driving around Central Florida this morning, we are not too bad. But there are a couple of problem spots you need to know about. If you're on I-4 eastbound, there's a wreck as you're approaching Maitland Boulevard. The right shoulder is where you're going to find it. And then it's just kind of slow on I-4 eastbound from Osceola Parkway to 535. And over on I-4 westbound, in the express lanes, we've got some debris on the road as you're approaching John Young Parkway. You're going to find it in the right lane, so please drive carefully. And if you're on 408 this morning and you're driving eastbound, right as you're coming up on Rouse, we've got a crash that has the on-ramp closed at Rouse and the right lane blocked, so you may want to use the Lake Underhill Road on-ramp instead. And Sunrail, train P306 northbound is delayed a bit by about 20 minutes. That's Z88.3, Stress Saver Traffic. Sealand weather. Partial sunshine today, looking pretty good till the clouds and the rain show up. Gonna see thunderstorms, about a 70% chance of rain, making it up to about 93 degrees, but that heat index going all the way up to 104. Few clouds tonight, low 75, and then this weekend, we could see some tropical-like rain across parts of Central Florida as we have a tropical disturbance move across Central Florida over the next couple days. There is a 20% chance this could turn into something. We will keep watching it over the next several days to see what happens. Right now, 79 in Melbourne, 77 in Daytona, 78 in Ocala, and we got sunshine and 78 in Orlando, and I hope you're feeling good. Here's good feeling. It's Austin French. You're

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104.3, 829. Good morning. Hi, it's Allison Tyler. Tyler is away. She will be back on Monday. And if you're driving around Central Florida this morning, just want you to know I-4 eastbound dealing with a crash right as you're approaching Maitland Boulevard. The right shoulder is where you're going to find it. And then it's just kind of slow Osceola Parkway to 535. Over on I-4 westbound, we're in good shape. Most of our toll roads looking good too, but 408 eastbound does have a crash approaching Rouse. The on-ramp is closed. The right lane is blocked. So Lake Underhill Road could be a good alternate if you want to take it. And Sunrail. Train P306 northbound is delayed by 20 minutes. That's Z88.3 Stress Saver Traffic. Well, as we head into the weekend, it's worth keeping an eye on the tropics. The National Hurricane Center is watching a disturbance in the northeastern Gulf. But right now, they say it only has a 20% chance of developing over the next 7 days. Whether it becomes a named storm or not, forecasters are saying it will likely bring more showers and thunderstorms to Central Florida this weekend, especially during the afternoon and evening hours. So, no need to cancel those plans just yet. Just keep in mind, might be a good idea to keep that umbrella handy. And if you've been watching the World Cup, you've probably been so excited watching all the action and also thrilled to know the weekend is finally here because it's the FIFA World Cup Championship matchup between defending champion Argentina and Spain. The two teams will meet Sunday afternoon at MetLife Stadium in New Jersey with the biggest prize in soccer on the line. Argentina and Lionel Messi are looking forward to winning back the World Cup title while Spain is trying to capture it for its first championship since 2010. It's expected to be one of the most watched sporting events of the year, with fans from around the world tuning in to see who brings home the trophy. The game will be broadcast on Fox Television if you'd like to watch it and streaming on the Fox Sports site. The Spanish language broadcast of the World Cup will be on Telemundo and will also be available for streaming on Peacock. I know so many friends who can't wait for Sunday to get here. Your Z88.3 Z-Land forecast gets set for some sunshine this morning, but we could see some clouds this afternoon, showers and thunder showers. I expect the temperatures to top out right about 93 with a heat index of 104 and a 70% chance of rain. 79 right now in Melbourne, 77 in Orlando. And here's a positive thought. It comes from 2 Corinthians 4:16. Therefore, we do not lose heart. Though outwardly we are wasting away, yet inwardly we are being renewed day by day.

0: Z88.3, Christian Stanfill, and that is One Thing Remains. Hey, good morning. It's Ellis and Tyler. Tyler's taking the day off. She will return coming up, Monday. Yeah, Monday she'll be back. I can't wait to have her back. By the way, school will still be in session in just a few weeks. Monday, the back-to-school holiday starts. Was that a vocal take? I think it was. Anyway, with school going back in session, you'll be able to buy those school supplies starting Monday and not have to pay tax on it. You know, the clothing, the computers, all that stuff your kids will need for back to school. So it's time to start thinking about it. But even though we do have to start thinking about back to school, we still have a few weeks of summer left. So why not take full advantage of it, plan some of those fun holiday trips to the beach, the theme parks, have a picnic, whatever. And it's not too late to maybe enter your kids into vacation Bible school. We've got so many churches that have a VBS going. And I got to tell you, I went to VBS when I was a kid in the 1970s. Man, it's amazing how elaborate and fun some of these are today. If you'd like to find a VBS near you, just check out our website and the VBS connection at zradio.com.
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0: Do you like getting presents? Whenever someone gives me a present, I rip right through the wrapping paper to see what's inside. After all, that's the most important part of the present. A present can be pretty on the outside, but it's really only a good present if what's inside is good. When you become a Christian, Jesus makes your heart good on the inside, and then you can say thank you by loving others and obeying Him, like giving Him a present back. Romans 12:1 says,
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3: 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Things a little slow on I-4 eastbound. Right as you're approaching Maitland Boulevard because of a wreck. It's on the right shoulder as you pass by. And you're going to find it's a little slow coming into downtown. Kaylee to Colonial's about 8 minutes. Over on I-4 westbound, you're on your brakes right around Lake Mary. No major surprise. However, if you're on 408 this morning, and you are headed eastbound, there's a crash as you're approaching Rouse. The on-ramp is closed at Rouse, and the right lane is blocked, so Lake Underhill is probably your best alternate. Got a car fire slowing things on I-95 southbound this morning, just past Palm Bay Road. Traffic is backed up about 20 minutes as two right lanes are blocked, so Babcock Street's the way to go. And Sunrail, train P306 northbound delayed by 20 minutes. That's Z88.3 Stress Saver Traffic. Well, get set for some sunshine today until the clouds decide to show up. And it could rain on your parade, too. Showers and thunder showers possible. High today, making it up to 93 with a heat index of 104. And we are looking at a 70% chance of rain. Now, out in the Gulf, in the northeastern corner of the Gulf, we've got a tropical disturbance. It could turn into some type of tropical system over the next 7 days. But for us here in Central Florida, it means this weekend into Monday, we could be looking at some heavy rain moving across Central Florida. We will be watching this thing, and if it develops, we will let you know right here at the Z. Right now, 79 in Melbourne, 77 in Daytona, 78 in Ocala, and 78 in Orlando. This is Kane. 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

0: Z88.3. Hey, good morning. It's Ellis and Tyler. Tyler's out. She will return Monday. And let's get you where you're going with Z88.3 Stress Saver Traffic. I-4 eastbound. We've got a crash as you're approaching Maitland Boulevard. It's on the right shoulder. I-4 westbound's a little slow right around Lake Mary Boulevard. The toll road's mostly in good shape, but there is a crash on 408 eastbound. Right as you're approaching Rouse, the right lane is blocked, and you're probably better off taking Lake Underhill instead. And I-95, we've got a car fire. You're going to find it just past Palm Bay Road. Traffic is backed up 20 minutes as two right lanes are blocked. So Babcock Street could hopefully save you some time. And SunRail train P306 northbound delayed by 20 minutes. That's Z88.3 Stress Saver Traffic. Well, if you drive a BMW plug-in hybrid, you may just want to see if your vehicle is part of a new recall. BMW is recalling more than 2,900 vehicles because of a problem with the engine starter that could increase the risk of a fire, even when the car is parked and turned off. Until the repair is made, BMW is advising owners to park their vehicles outside and away from buildings. Dealers will replace the affected parts at no cost, and owners will be notified when it's time to schedule the repair. And if you love food, excuse me, it is time to start making those dinner plans. Visit Orlando's Magical Dining is back October 14th. Through September 30th, and this year is going to be bigger than ever with a record 188 restaurants taking part. You'll be able to enjoy three-course meals for $40 or $60 at some of Central Florida's best restaurants, including several Michelin-recognized spots. And even better, part of the proceeds from every meal will help support local charities. So you'll be enjoying a great dinner while giving back to the community at the same time. Oh man, I hope Beefy King makes it on here this year. I look for them every year and I never see them. Your Z88.3 Z-Land forecast. Look for sunshine today. Could see some clouds and showers rolling in this afternoon. High right about 93 with a heat index of 104. And we are looking at a 70% chance of rain. Right now, we've got 80 currently in Melbourne, 82 in Orlando. And here's a positive thought. It comes from Psalm 18:30. God shields all who take refuge in him.
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0: 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It is 9:13. It is Friday. We are Ellis and Tyler. Tyler is out today. She will be back on Monday. I know she's got so many stories to share because she's at Passion Camp and she's there with her daughters. And you've got thousands of kids there, thousands of teenagers. They're worshiping together. They're talking together. They're sharing their faith together. It's kind of cool that they all have each other to lean on and share with this week. I hope you have people around you you can lean on and share, who you can share your spiritual life with. If you don't have a church home, I'm telling you, it will do so much for you to have one. Maybe you've been thinking about finding a church and you're not sure how to even begin the search. I get that. You can find the right church for you and your family by checking out our church directory. 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
0: Z88.3, 914. And if you're driving around Central Florida this morning, not too bad on I-4. No accidents. That's always good news. But there is an issue on I-95. Headed southbound, a car fire just past Palm Bay Road with traffic backed up 30 minutes. Two right lanes are blocked, so you got to go all the way over to the left. Or you could get off of southbound I-95 and head to Babcock. Also, we're dealing with a crash on northbound I-75 on the off-ramp to State Road 200 in Ocala. It's off on the shoulder. And then in Palm Bay, police are on the scene of an accident on westbound Malabar Road approaching Babcock Street. All lanes are blocked here, so Port Malabar Boulevard will keep you rolling. And SunRail looks good with all trains on time. That's Z88.3 Stress Saver Traffic. Well, we got sunshine this morning. Looks good, but the clouds are coming. Showers and thunder showers likely. 70% chance of rain as we make it up to 93 with a heat index of 104. Could be a little wet around here this weekend because we've got a tropical disturbance.
7: Luke, there is a disturbance in the Gulf.
0: And you're going to find that it's going to bring us rain Saturday, Sunday, Monday. Could be heavy tropical kind of rain coming down. And this thing has a 20% chance of developing into something. We'll keep our eye on it and let you know what happens. Right now, it's 80 in Melbourne, 80 in Daytona, 82 in Ocala, and 80 in Orlando. What a powerful song this is. Oceans. Hillsong United on Z88.3.

0: Hi, I'm Tracy Leak from Z88.3. We just celebrated 250 years of freedom for our country. It's so refreshing to be free to proclaim the name of Jesus.
1: It's just so wonderful to be able to turn on the radio and listen to something positive. It's the only station that I can turn on in the morning with my kids in the car and not worry what's going to be said. And it's wonderful to hear my little girl who's in choir at church sing the songs on the Z, and just to hear your voices and hear your positive thoughts. And I mean, you guys are just such a blessing. I mean, it's so refreshing to have somebody who's praising with you when you don't feel like you have to hide your religion. You can let it out and, you know, let people know that you love God and love Jesus.
0: Your Z is a place you can count on to play songs that you can sing at the top of your lungs that Jesus is the King. Don't put your light under a bushel. Let it shine bright.

88.3, 924. If you're feeling kind of down today, just know God is with you and God will lift you. CC Winans, he is worthy of it all.

Z88.3, 928 with Ellis and Tyler. Tyler's out today. She will be back on Monday. And if you're driving around Central Florida right now, let's get you where you're going with Z88.3 Stress Saver Traffic. Not bad on I-4 this morning. It is a little slow on I-4 eastbound Osceola Parkway to Darrell Carter Parkway. That is 14 minutes. If you're taking our toll roads, they're all in good shape this morning. I-95 southbound, we got a car fire just past Palm Bay Road. Traffic is backed up about 30 minutes. The accident by Palm Bay Road is now off on the right shoulder, but if you want an alternate route to try to save you some time, you might want to head to Babcock Street. Also, if you're taking Sunrail this morning, all of our trains are running on schedule. That's Z88.3 Stress Saver Traffic. Well, you may have seen some of the video of over 150 wildfires burning in Canada. It is a pretty bad situation. Smoke from those wildfires is now making its way into parts of the Midwest and Northeast and affecting cities like Cleveland, Buffalo, Philly, D.C., New York, and is causing some serious air quality concerns. Earlier we had heard 17 states. Now 20 states are under air quality alerts, with health officials reminding all of us to take it easy if you're spending time outside, especially kids and seniors. Smoke is even raising questions about this week's World Cup final in northern New Jersey, where officials are watching the conditions closely. For now, the game is still set to go on as planned, and everyone is hoping a little rain will fall or if the winds will change to help clear the air before the big match. And Disney is going to bring back a 71-year-old kid show. Disney Plus is bringing back the Mickey Mouse Club with a brand new group of Mouseketeers for a new generation. The reboot is expected to feature music and comedy and lots of young talent, just like the original shows. And it could launch the careers of tomorrow's biggest stars, just like it's done in the past. Production is getting underway now, with new series expected to stream on Disney Plus. The Mickey Mouse Club previously aired in the 1950s and in the 1970s and in the 1990s. I can remember how much my mom, who was a little kid in the 1950s, loved that show growing up. Your Z88.3 Z-Land forecast. Get set for sunshine this morning and some clouds and showers and maybe some thunder showers this afternoon. 70% chance of rain. Expect a high of 93, but it'll feel like 104. 80 currently in Melbourne, 80 in Orlando. Here's a positive thought. Comes from Philippians 2, 14 and 15. Do everything without grumbling or arguing, so that you may become blameless and pure.

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0: 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Oh, so many of my friends are so excited about this. Here's Mercy Me.
1: Making well with my soul. Don't let me face this loneliness alone. Making well.

0: Z88.3, 954. So thankful we can spend this Friday together with songs that give us hope. Megan Woods now, I Believe You.
1: I'd be lying if I said that I'm okay.

0: Z88.3, Megan Woods. It is 9:58 Friday morning with Ellis and Tyler. The weekend's here, and we have so much stuff going on around Central Florida this weekend. For example, the Caribbean Community Connections 23rd Annual Back to School Festival is happening tomorrow, 10 a.m. to 1 p.m. at Silver Star Christian Church. They invite families in the neighborhood to come on by for school supplies, children's activities, food, music, community resources, and back-to-school support as well. Also, the Community Splash Bash in Mount Dora happens tomorrow, 11 a.m. to 2 p.m. Lincoln Avenue Community Park. It is free. It's an outdoor water event, and kids can participate in the Water Balloon Bonanza. Oh, yeah. And other water-based summer activities while meeting local police officers and community organizers. Should be a fun day. You might just want to make sure your kids have their swimsuits or clothing that can get soaked handy. Towels and sunscreen might be a good idea, too. And whatever it is you're doing this weekend, feel free to let Z88.3 be a part of it.
1: I think we need to say yes to using the word no a little more often. Hi, I'm Chuck Swindoll. Maybe you've been the one who said yes to almost everything. You can speak, or you can sing, or you can organize. You get things done, hey, so people naturally call on you. Well, maybe it's time for you to say, no, this year I can't be in charge of the picnic. Or, no, I'm sorry, I'm not going to be responsible for another Bible study in our home. Sometimes, just admitting you're overcommitted is a good start. So it's time to start practicing saying the word no.
0: Z88.3, 10 o'clock. Hey, good morning. Ellis and Tyler here. And if you are driving I-4, you're going to find there's a crash on westbound I-4 approaching 535. Traffic's backed up to Central Florida Parkway. And the right shoulder is where you're going to find the accident. About 7 minutes to get through it. Then on I-95, there's a car fire on I-95 southbound just past Palm Bay Road. You're going to find a 10-minute delay, and that accident is on the right shoulder. And if you're taking Sunrail, good news, all trains on time. That's Z88.3 Stress Saver Traffic. Well, we got sunshine this morning. Clouds and showers could be on the way later on. Looking at a 70% chance of rain. We have a high temp today of 93. Heat index today 104. And we could be seeing some showers this afternoon. Already, we are seeing showers in Polk County. So if you're around Eagle Lake, Bartow, well, if you're in Bartow, you probably can't hear me. If you're driving down into Polk County, you could bump into some rain. Tomorrow, we are looking at showers. And that rain could be heavy at times Saturday, Sunday, and Monday as we have a tropical disturbance out in the Gulf of America. And it's going to be moving across Florida out into the Atlantic over the next few days. So just expect heavy rain. There is a 20% chance this could turn in to a tropical storm, maybe. So we'll keep watching it. Only 20%, but we'll let you know if anything happens. 84 currently in Melbourne, 84 in Daytona, 86 in Ocala, and 84 in Orlando.
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0: 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It's 10:31. Hi, I'm Elise, and I just saw a new baby giraffe named Ivy getting acclimated to her surroundings. So adorable. She's at Animal Kingdom. So I thought, if you're headed to the park today, make sure you ride the Kilimanjaro Safari. Ivy was born 6 feet tall, and now it's a little over 2 months. She's been growing really fast. She's now 7.5 feet tall. She is going to look a little bit smaller from the other giraffes, so that's going to help her stand out. To recognize her because they say she's a little bit shy, so she likes to stay close to her mom, Willow. So look closely if you're going through the savannah areas on the Kilimanjaro safaris. Also, if you are headed to any of those parks today, make sure you bring a poncho.
1: Hi, this is Pastor Joel Hunter with a reminder. No circumstance is perfect. Everything has a downside. We just have to work with what we've got. Two mothers of teenage girls were talking one day. The first mother said, "My daughter doesn't tell me anything, and I'm a nervous wreck." The second mother said, "My daughter tells me everything, and I'm a nervous wreck." We can't base our confidence on what we don't know or do know of others. We can only base our confidence on what we know of God. He says in Jeremiah 29:11, "I know the plans I have for you. Plans to prosper you and not to harm you. Plans to give you hope and a future." So don't worry. God's got you and them. Let's go help somebody.
0: Z88.3 Stress Saver Traffic. I-4 heading eastbound. It's a little slow Osceola Parkway to Darrell Carter Parkway. That's about 13 minutes. An I-4 westbound, an accident as you're approaching the 535. It has traffic backed up to Central Florida Parkway's on-ramp where the right shoulder is blocked. Also, I-4 westbound, a little slow for the 528 to the 535. I-95 heading southbound. Past Palm Bay Road, a vehicle fire has the traffic backed up to Palm Bay Road. Right shoulder is blocked. Just a 10-minute delay right now. I-75 heading northbound, mile marker 329 in Wildwood to mile marker 337 in Bellevue. That will take you 20 minutes. And State Road 200 in Ocala to State Road 326 in Zuber. That's a 20-minute delay as well. In Orlando, southbound Apopka Vineland Road at Westover Roberts Road, there is lane blockage due to an accident. If you want to get around it, Hempel Ave is your best bet. That's your Z88.3 Stress Saver Traffic. Z-Land weather. Starting off the day so pretty, we are going to see the clouds. They're going to roll in. And we're not just going to have rain today. We're going to have times of heavy downpours. So these showers and thunderstorms, how likely? About 70% chance you're going to see one. High temperature today of 93. And if you're working outdoors, stay hydrated. It's going to feel like it's in the triple digits. Heat index values up to 104. Partly cloudy tonight. Continued with a chance for showers in the evening. Overnight low, 75. It's currently 84 in Melbourne, 84 in Daytona Beach, 86 in Ocala, and 86 in Orlando.
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0: a joyful song, reassuring, releasing anxiety, all the good feels. My name is Elise. Good morning. It's 10:59. 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
0: 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Z88.3, Stress Saver Traffic. We have an accident on I-4 eastbound as you're approaching the 532. The on-ramp right lane is blocked. Also, it's a little slow, Osceola Parkway to Daryl Carter Parkway, about 13 minutes. On I-4 westbound, an extra 10 minutes to get from the 528 to the 535. We have a vehicle fire southbound on I-95 past Palm Bay Road. Traffic is backed up to Palm Bay Road. The right shoulder is blocked. This is about a 12-minute delay right now. Congestion on I-75 heading northbound from Florida's Turnpike to mile marker 332. That's a 10-minute delay. And mile marker 349, Ocala, to mile marker 357 Zuber, that's a 20-minute slowdown. If you're traveling on Florida's Turnpike heading southbound at I-4, the right lane is blocked due to an accident. And in Orlando, southbound Apopka Vineland Road and Westover Roberts Road, two lanes are blocked from an accident, and an alternate to get around that would be Hempel Ave. That's your Z88.3 Stress Saver Traffic. Lots of sunshine this morning. It's a gorgeous day. When the clouds roll in, a little later, a little bit, and we're going to have some heavy downpours at times. The chance of these showers and storms are very likely at 70%. Steamy high of 92, going to feel more like 104, possibly. Partly cloudy skies tonight, still a continued chance of rain. Of course, we're going to watch as these heavy downpours develop, and if anything is severe, we'll let you know first with weather warnings first to keep you and your family safe. It's our promise. 86 currently in Melbourne, Daytona Beach, 87. It's 87 in Ocala, and 86 in Orlando.
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Today feels like it'd be a good day for an indoor walk. Head over to the mall, get some good steps in the AC. They're stroller friendly and latte equipped. Elevation Worship now. Here's Praise. I'm your Zeke.

0: Z88.3, it's 11:30. Morning's gone by very quickly. I just learned that we have a text club now. If you want to be a part of it, you can. It'll tell you what's happening all at your Z. You just text the word insider to 407-988-0883. Text that. Same number as our call line. We'll let you know about events, concerts, exclusive giveaways, fundraiser. That's coming up soon. And all the fun happenings in Z-Land. A little behind the scenes is very cool. I hope that you will sign up for our text club. Join it today.
1: Ever wonder if you're any use to Jesus whatsoever? When Baron Brunson, a German Christian diplomat, was dying, he called his wife to his bedside and he said to her, "In your eyes, I have seen the eternal." If you're wondering, that's the gift that Christians bring to the table of the world. It's not our goodness, our obedience, our knowledge of truth. We don't have a lot of that, and sometimes we get that wrong. It's Him. If you're a believer, the Bible says you smell like Jesus, the eternal, and you can't help it. Our presence suggests the eternal. Christians are like weeds. There's so many of us, and you can't get rid of us. Just don't forget to show. I'm Steve Brown. You think about that. Share what you just heard with a friend. Go to youthinkaboutthat.com.
0: Z88.3, Stress Saver Traffic. A couple of accidents on I-4 have now been moved to the shoulder. One eastbound as you're approaching County Road 532. The other one as you're approaching 434. Again, those have been moved onto the shoulder, so maybe just a slight delay. Also, I-4 eastbound Osceola Parkway to Darrell Carter Parkway. It's going to take an extra 13 minutes. On I-4 westbound, the 528 to the 535, that'll take you an extra 10. We have an accident on I-75 northbound past mile marker 329 in Wildwood that has the left lane blocked. Also, it's a little slow on the turnpike, heading northbound to mile marker 332 in Wildwood. Also, from mile marker 333 Wildwood to mile marker 339 in Bellevue. That's a 15-minute delay. And mile marker 349 in Ocala to 357 in Zuber. That's 20-minute slowdown. Do you have an accident southbound on the turnpike? Traffic is backed up to as you approach I-4. The right shoulder is blocked. And in Orlando, southbound Apopka Vineland Road at Westover Roberts Road, two lanes are blocked from an accident. And you can get around that by trying Hempel Ave. That's your Z88.3 Stress Saver Traffic. Are expecting some rain today. Could hold off until after 2 o'clock for most of Z-Land. We're expecting to see heavy downpours at times. The chance of it hitting your area about 70%. High temperature of 93. If you're working outdoors, stay hydrated. It could feel like we're up to about 104. Enjoying some nice sunshine right now. Partly cloudy tonight, 30% chance you might see some late evening or early morning showers. The overnight low, 75. At 11:33, it's currently 86 in Melbourne, 87 in Daytona Beach, also 87 in Ocala and Orlando, 86.
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1: 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Leanna Crawford, Honest. 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

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Hi, my name's Elise. Just bringing you songs of encouragement to get you through your Friday. I almost forgot. Yay, it's Friday. It's Raise a Hallelujah on your Z.

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88.3. Hey, if you have not met all your deadlines yet, I hope this lunch hour gives you a chance to breathe and refuel, check in with the kids, and carry on. I'm going to keep you motivated with this one. Waymaker on your Z.

0: 88.3. It's 11:58, just about time for lunch. So keep this in mind if you have plans later today. I know that I have to do some birthday gift shopping. My daughter has a party to go to this weekend. But I'm walking out the door this morning. My hands were full and I forgot the umbrella. So I'll remind you, you could be dodging raindrops or downpours today. So get that umbrella. Keep it in the car. If you normally do an evening walk, check the forecast before you go out. And of course, our promise is we'll keep you up to date with weather warnings first to keep you and your family safe.
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0: 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Your Z88.3 Stress Saver traffic. If you're heading eastbound on I-4, looks good. Typical delay, Osceola Parkway to Darrell Carter Parkway, about 13 minutes. It is a little slow on I-4 westbound as you're approaching Lake Mary Boulevard, Princeton Street to Colonial Drive, and the 528 to the 535. On I-75 northbound, it's going to take you 18 minutes to get from mile marker 336 in Bellevue to mile marker 343. And a 20-minute slowdown, mile marker 349 in Ocala to 357 in Zuber. We do have an accident in Orlando at southbound Apopka Vineland Road at Westover Roberts Road. Two lanes are blocked. If you want to get around that, try Hempel Ave. That's your Z88.3 Stress Saver Traffic. Warm one today. We're expecting a high of about 93 degrees. Could feel like 104 because that heat index just goes up. Downpour is a good possibility today. We have a likely chance of rain at 70%. We're going to keep an eye on things for you. Enjoy the sunshine while we've got it. Still looks nice right outside of the Z studio right now. Partly cloudy tonight. There is a chance for late evening rain that could extend into early morning. Right now, the overnight low should be around 75. It's currently 90 degrees in Melbourne, Daytona Beach 89, 88 in Ocala, 86 in Orlando.
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0: Hi, I'm Tracy Leak from Z88.3. We just celebrated 250 years of freedom for our country. It's so refreshing to be free to proclaim the name of Jesus.
1: It's just so wonderful to be able to turn on the radio and listen to something positive. 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And it's wonderful to hear my little girl who's in choir at church sing the songs on the Z, and just to hear your voices and hear your positive thoughts. And I mean, you guys are just such a blessing. I mean, it's so refreshing to have somebody who's praising with you when you don't feel like you have to hide your religion. You can let it out and, you know, let people know that you love God and love Jesus.
0: 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Don't put your light under a bushel. Let it shine bright.

0: 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It's 1229. My name is Elise. 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
1: Everything would be better if I could just... I'm Tyler McKenzie from Z88.3 Mornings, and I live in the town of If I Could Just. In the times when I'm overwhelmed with everyday life or the curveballs thrown my way, I tend to see peace and help in the distance. If I could just get more sleep, or if I could just escape to the beach for a few days, or if I could just do this, then I would have less stress. But I can't right now, so I'll just push through. Is it just me? Peace, calm, help. It doesn't have to be in the distance. God comes towards us wherever we are to remind us that He is our peace in the middle of the crazy. Psalm 46:1 says, God is our refuge and strength, an ever-present help in trouble. That is for right now, in this moment, without having to change anything first or go somewhere first. We can take a deep breath and ask for His help.
0: 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Eastbound I-4 Osceola Parkway to Darrell Carter Parkway will take you an extra 13 minutes. On I-4 heading westbound, the 528 to the 535, an extra 10. On I-75 northbound, you have an 18-minute slowdown from mile marker 336 in Bellevue to mile marker 343. And also, mile marker 349 in Ocala to 357 in Zuber. That'll take you 20 minutes. We have an accident in Orlando, southbound Apopka Vineland Road at Westover Roberts Road with two lanes blocked. The alternate to get around it will be Hempel. In Winter Garden, northbound and southbound 9th Street between Maple Street and Pennsylvania Ave, those lanes are all blocked because of an accident, and your alternate will be to use Dillard Street instead. Pine Hills, westbound Silver Star Road at Coastline Drive, two lanes are blocked because of an accident. Colonial Drive, you can use that to get around. That's your Z88.3 Stress Saver Traffic. Very likely we'll see rain today. 70% chance you're going to get it in your area. High temperature today of 93. Feeling like we're in the triple digits. That heat index just keeps going up, right? Expected to be around 104. Partly cloudy skies tonight, and again a chance for rain in the late evening. And that could stick around till early Saturday morning. Overnight low, 75. It is currently 90 in Melbourne. Daytona Beach, you're at 89, 88 in Ocala, 89 in Orlando.
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88.3. Just letting you know that North Lakeland is getting some heavy winds, gusts up to 45 miles an hour with this thunderstorm that's moving west-northwest about 10 miles per hour. Not severe yet, but we're keeping an eye.

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1: Z88.3, it's 1 minute past 1 o'clock. My name is Elise. I appreciate you making the Z part of your day today. There are some areas, I've seen a lot of rain in Polk County. Some folks getting it all ready. It's not moved in to Orange County just yet. I'm watching the radar. I'm learning a lot while I do this. So the strong thunderstorm that I'm keeping an eye on the most is located in North Lakeland. It's moving west-northwest. No weather warnings just yet, but I'll keep you up to date.
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1: Z88.3, Stress Saver Traffic. On I-4 eastbound, you'll see it a little slow, Osceola Parkway to Daryl Carter Parkway, about 13 minutes slowdown. I-4 westbound, 10 minutes to get from the 528 to the 535. Some activity northbound I-95 as you're approaching Palm Coast Parkway at mile marker 288. That is backing up traffic to pass State Road 100 in Bunnell. At mile marker 286, the right shoulder is blocked. We have about a 10-minute delay on the turnpike if you're heading northbound to mile marker 332 at Wildwood. In Orlando, southbound Apopka Vineland Road at Westover Roberts Road, two lanes blocked from an accident. Hempel can be used to get around that. In Pine Hills, westbound Silver Star Road at Coastline Drive, two lanes are blocked there from an accident, and you can get around that using Colonial Drive. That's your Z88.3 Stress Saver Traffic. Just north of Lakeland, a strong thunderstorm moving west-northwest, about 10 miles per hour. So I believe Davenport is going to get the rain next. There's some wind gusts inside of that thunderstorm at about 45 miles per hour. So we're keeping an eye for weather warnings. We promise to give you those first to keep you and your family safe. Currently, 90 degrees in Melbourne, Daytona Beach, 90 degrees. Also 90 in Ocala and 89 in Orlando.
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0: 8.3, it is 128. Hi there. We have some coloring pages available for you as the rain kind of moves on in if you're stuck in the house. This is fun to keep the kids occupied. You can head on over to zradio.com. Click on the box that says Make Summer Fun. And there's more than just the color printables. There's plenty of things to do. Arts and crafts suggestions, science experiments as well. So I hope you find that useful.
1: She came to us completely, truly homeless when she was 17 years old with a one-year-old little boy and moved into our residential program.
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1: She had a big dream of being a nurse, which is a stretch when you're a single teenage mom, and going to nursing school is very difficult. She lived in the residential program for about a year. She came to know Christ while she was in the program, joined a church, earned her GED through Hope House, and we were able to help her move on to college. And it took about 6 years, but I got to sit in the auditorium as it was the pinning ceremony where nurses get pinned, and she had her then, at that point, 8-year-old son come across the stage to pin her nursing pin on her.
2: Hear more at familyminute.org.
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0: Z88.3, Stress Saver Traffic. An I-4 eastbound, it's going to take you a little extra time to get from Osceola Parkway to Darrell Carter Parkway, about 13 minutes. And as you're approaching County Road 46A, making your way to the St. John's River Bridge, that's almost a 20-minute delay. I-4 westbound, it's slow from the 528 to the 535. We do have on the turnpike, if you are headed towards Wildwood, mile marker, that's I-75 northbound from the turnpike to mile marker 332 in Wildwood. That's going to take you an extra 12 minutes. And from 347 in Ocala to State Road 200 in Ocala, an extra 10 minutes to get you through there. That's your Z88.3 Stress Saver Traffic. A lot of areas seeing some pretty heavy rains. I can see it in Lakeland and Winter Haven. There's more. Over Lake Apopka, we can see it there as well. We don't have any weather warnings just yet, actually. Right. There is a strong thunderstorm over Lake Apopka. It's moving west at 5 miles per hour. Some of the wind gusts are up to 50 miles per hour, and some pea-sized hail is a possibility. So we are going to keep an eye on this. It is not quite a severe weather warning, but I expect that it could be. The locations impacted include Apopka, Ocoee, Winter Garden, Windermere, and Zellwood. That's your Z-Land forecast. Currently 90 degrees in Melbourne, Daytona Beach 90, 90 also in Ocala, and 91 in Orlando.
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We are Shadow and Grace, and sometimes weather can make a change in our plans, and today might be one of those times. If you're in Bellevue and Ocala now, we have a severe thunderstorm warning in effect for South Central Marion County until 2:30 p.m. We're looking at Zeeland Doppler radar. We had that thunderstorm located near Bellevue. It's just east of I-75 now, and it's moving northwest at 5 miles per hour. Hazards include 60 mile per hour wind gust. You can expect damage to roof, siding, and trees, and locations impacted include Bellevue and Summerfield. For your protection, you'll want to move to the interior room on the lowest floor of a building. Once again, the National Weather Service has issued a severe thunderstorm warning for South Central Marion County until 2:30 p.m. Our promise is weather warnings first to help you keep your family safe.

0: 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We just celebrated 250 years of freedom for our country. 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
1: It's just so wonderful to be able to turn on the radio and listen to something positive. It's the only station that I can turn on in the morning with my kids in the car and not worry what's going to be said. And it's wonderful to hear my little girl who's in choir at church sing the songs on the Z, and just to hear your voices and hear your positive thoughts. And I mean, you guys are just such a blessing. I mean, it's so refreshing to have somebody who's praising with you when you don't feel like you have to hide your religion. You can let it out and, you know, let people know that you love God and love Jesus.
0: Your Z is a place you can count on to play songs that you can sing at the top of your lungs that Jesus is the King. Don't put your light under a bushel. Let it shine bright. We'll be right back.

Z88.3, 224, Shadow and Grace with you. Just received word from the National Weather Service that that severe thunderstorm warning for South Central Marion County has been allowed to expire here. The storm that prompted the warning has weakened below severe limits and no longer poses an immediate threat to life or property. Therefore, the warning will be allowed to expire. However, gusty winds, heavy rains are still possible with this thunderstorm. So we'll watch it. Weather warnings first. Help you keep your family safe.

0: 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It's 228. Shadow and Grace here with you. Grace has the day off today. I happened to see a study today that gave me a little bit of hope, but kind of made me hungry at the same time. Smelling chocolate before you work out may actually help you exercise a little bit longer. Researchers did a study on this. They had people smell chocolate before they lifted weights, and turns out they squeezed out a few more reps. Now, I don't know about you, but if I smell chocolate before I work out, there's a pretty good chance the workout's over and I'm looking for chocolate.
1: He will enable us to live out what he has commanded us to live out.
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0: Z88.3, stress saver traffic. I-4 is accident free. Now, we do have some slowdowns on I-4 eastbound in Sanford from 46A up to the bridge. Westbound I-4, 20-minute ride from Celebration, County Road 532. The right shoulder is blocked on I-95 northbound at Palm Coast Parkway, but delays all the way back to State Road 100 in Bunnell. I-95 southbound in Ormond, US 1, a big rig fire. We got a 30-minute backup. You want to take US 1 as an alternate. And southbound of the turnpike at the Canoe Creek Service Plaza, we got the right lane currently blocked. That is Z88.3 Stress Saver Traffic. Z-Land Doppler radar is providing some strong thunderstorms and some cloud-to-ground lightning just off I-4 in Maitland, also all the way down to Fairview Shores. We're getting this rain that goes as far west, almost over to the Gulf Coast, but some a heavy line of storms for us. Montverde and Lake County, as well as Mineola and in Claremont. These winds do have 50-mile-per-hour wind gusts. Actually, these storms have 50-mile-per-hour wind gusts. Nothing is severe with it yet. Should that change, we'll be here with weather warnings first to help you keep your family safe. And in Marion County, we're still getting some strong rain just east of I-75. And just south of Ocala. Again, nothing severe with that one. When it comes to East Orange County, as well as Seminole County, we've got a line of storms from Geneva south all the way down almost to Biflow now. So I tell you, so a lot of Z-Land is getting the rain falling down. And it's to be expected today with that 70% chance of afternoon storms and a high today of 92. 90 in Melbourne and Daytona Beach and Ocala 89. It is 91 in Orlando.
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3: 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Goodbye.

Zach Williams and Ben Fuller. Wait for me. I was taking a long way home, but you wait for me. 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

Z88.3, watching a line of thunderstorms across Z-Land, Sumter County, Central Lake, from Groveland to Claremont, also West Orange County to I-4 and Altamont Springs. More storms in Oviedo, Chuliota, and Biflo as well.

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Well, you could do your back-to-school shopping this weekend, or put it off till Monday. 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

0: 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Talk about a line of storms from I-75 in Brooksville to I-4 in Orlando to I-95 in Indian River City. There's a line of thunderstorms and cloud-to-ground lightning as well.
1: I'd be lying if I said that I'm okay.

0: Megan Woods, I Believe You, Z88.3. Shadow and Grace, Grace has the day off today. It's 257. Hey, have you ever found out about something really cool the day after it happened? That's no fun. And that's exactly why the Z created Z Insiders. It's brand new. 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And we're going to keep you in the loop on everything the Z's doing, from concerts to giveaways and events and fundraisers. All the fun things happening around Z-Land. 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
0: Z88.3, checking stress saver traffic. Got some problems. I-4 eastbound Osceola Parkway, the left shoulder is blocked. It's busy in Sanford, too. 46A up to the St. John's River Bridge, take you 25 minutes. Westbound I-4, 20-minute ride from Celebration to County Road 532. We have a crash now on I-75 northbound in Wildwood, and that's an area that's seen some rain already. It's got the left shoulder blocked, and just had another accident pop up in Irvine, northbound I-75, it too with the left shoulder block. We've got big delays southbound I-75 already today with the stormy weather and travelers coming in for the weekend. From Bellevue to Wildwood, it'll take you 45 minutes. Southbound of the turnpike at the Canoe Creek Service Plaza, the right lane is blocked. A crash northbound on the 417 at Moss Park Road has the left lane blocked. And westbound on 436 at Anchor Road, all lanes are closed. That is Z88.3, Stress Saver Traffic. Well, we're looking at a line of thunderstorms that go pretty much across the center of Z-Land. Think I-75 and Bushnell all the way over to I-95, almost hitting Titusville now. Just a little below Titusville at Indian River City. The storms are going across the state. Literally, we're looking at a lot of Sumter, Lake County. Got some heavy rain in south of Popka, Wekiva Springs, as well as Pine Hills now. Over I-4, the rain is heavy in Altamont Springs now. In 1792 in Winter Springs, Longwood area. Getting some heavy rain in Biflow and in Christmas. And just talking about I-95, the rain just about hitting Brevard County. We'll watch it for you as well with weather warnings first. Help you keep your family safe. Otherwise, the rain chances are at 70% today with a high of 92. It is 81 in Melbourne, 80 in Daytona Beach. Ocala's rain has dropped the temperature to 77. 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

Z88.3, interrupting our programming at the request of the National Weather Service. Severe thunderstorm warning now in effect for southeastern Seminole County and eastern Orange County until 3:30 p.m. Severe thunderstorm now located over Biflow, moving west at 5 miles per hour. Hazards include 60 mile per hour wind gust and quarter size hail. Expects damage to vehicles as well as wind damage to roof, siding, and trees. And locations impacted include Oviedo, Winter Springs, Wedgefield, Avalon Park, and University of Central Florida. Again, the National Weather Service has issued a severe thunderstorm warning for southeastern Seminole and eastern Orange County until 3:30 p.m. Our promise, weather warnings first, all to help you keep your family safe.

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It is 3:10. We are Shadow and Grace. Glad you're here. Listen, we want to keep you up to date on severe weather. We've got as our promise to give you weather warnings first to help you keep your family safe. That's what we're doing now. We have a severe thunderstorm warning in effect. This is for southeastern Seminole and eastern Orange County until 3:30 p.m. As we look at Z-Land Doppler radar, we see this storm. It is located right over Biflo. Also seeing that cloud, the ground lighting. Could see some hailstorms in this as well. If you're in the vicinity now of Biflo, as well as Oviedo, Winter Springs, Wedgefield, Avalon Park, and University of Central Florida, your location could be impacted. Once again, severe thunderstorm warning now in effect, southeastern Seminole and eastern Orange County until 3:30 p.m.

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Z88.3 with Shadow and Grace. It's 318. Hey, if you have any outdoor plans and you're in East Orange County this afternoon, let's put them off for a while. And here's why. We have a severe thunderstorm warning in effect till 3:30 for southeastern Seminole and East Orange County. Again, that's till 3:30. We're looking at Z-Land Doppler radar, and this storm has pretty much been stationary over Biflo and Christmas, Chuliota. East Orange County is where we're looking at for the time being. Now, as we pointed out, this one's moving west at 5 miles per hour. So if you're in the vicinity of Oviedo, Winter Springs, as well as Avalon Park and University of Central Florida, it could be impacting you as well in the minutes ahead. Your Z is here. Our promise, weather warnings first, help you keep your family safe. Again, severe thunderstorm warning, southeastern Seminole, eastern Orange County, till 3:30 p.m.

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0: 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It is 3:26. Shadow and Grace with you. We're glad you're here. Hopefully you're indoors if you're in East Orange County and other portions of Z-Land. We have a severe thunderstorm warning in effect for southeastern Seminole as well as eastern Orange County until 3:30 p.m. As we look at Z-Land Doppler radar, the storm hasn't moved too much. We're looking at Christmas, Biflo, Chuliota, as far as north as Geneva, and now hitting the outskirts of Oviedo. If you're feeling the effects of a storm, this is the one we're looking at as well. It is moving west 5 miles per hour, and it does have wind gusts up to 60 miles per hour. So the story remains the same as far as this storm goes, as we're going to ask you to stay indoors because you could get hail damage to vehicles, wind damage to roof siding and trees. Again, locations impacted are going to include Oviedo, Winter Springs, Wedgefield, Avalon Park, and University of Central Florida. That severe thunderstorm warning still in effect, southeastern Seminole and eastern Orange County till 3:30. Our promise, weather warnings first, help you keep your family safe.
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0: Z88.3 with Stress Saver Traffic. The biggest delays we got are those traveler delays. I-75 southbound from Bellevue to Wildwood. We've got it timed out to a 45-minute haul for you. It's crowded, it's wet, and it's busy. I-4 is accident-free in both directions. Eastbound I-4, though, 25 minutes from 46A in Sanford up to the St. John's River Bridge. I-4 westbound, 20-minute ride from Celebration, County Road 532. In Castleberry, a crash at 436 at Brewer Street has two lanes blocked westbound and a left turn lane blocked eastbound. Again, that's 436 at Brewer Street. That is Z88.3 Stress Saver Traffic. Well, we understand now that that severe thunderstorm warning for southeastern Seminole County and eastern Orange County has been allowed to expire here at 3:30. Although they are telling us that the storm that prompted the warning is weakened below severe limits and no longer poses an immediate threat to life or property, the warning's been allowed to expire. But those gusty winds and heavy rain are still a possibility with this storm. And we also have a 50-mile-per-hour wind gust in another part of Z-Land. We're looking just west of I-4 in Seminole County, parts of Volusia County. If you're in the vicinity of Orange City, all the way down to Altamont Springs now, you're seeing some of the storm. It's got some cloud-to-ground lightning and some hail is a possibility with this. Got a 70% chance of the showers today and tonight. A high expected to hit 92. It's 87 in Melbourne, in Daytona Beach 89, 77 in Ocala, and in Orlando it's 91.
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Z88.3, stress saver traffic. I-4 is accident free at the moment. Got some slowdowns on I-4 westbound. Starting at Celebration, take you 20 to get to County Road 532. Eastbound I-4, a 25-minute timetable from 46A in Sanford up to the St. John's River Bridge. We do have two separate crashes on I-75, northbound on 75 in Webster. Got the left lane blocked, mile marker 305. Actually, at that same spot south on I-75, the left lane blocked. From Bellevue to Wildwood, as you travel southbound on I-75, expect that to take you 45 minutes as well. That is Z88.3, Stress Saver Traffic.

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88.3. All right, what do Spain and Argentina have in common? They're playing in the World Cup finals on Sunday at 3. And I'll be on the couch watching.

0: That's Phil Wickham on the Z. Z88.3, 359. Shadow. Grace has the day off today. You know, there are birthday cakes and then there are birthday donuts. Krispy Kreme turns 89 today. It's their birthday. And they're celebrating with a deal that might make your Friday a little sweeter. If you buy a dozen donuts at Krispy Kreme today, you can get a second dozen for 89 cents. Now, a dozen donuts, 89 cents. That is less than 8 cents a donut. Normally, I'm a morning donut kind of guy, but I may make the exception today.
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0: Z88.3, stress saver traffic. Now, normally Friday afternoon, say you're new to Zealand, you're not aware of this, Friday afternoons, we can almost always expect big delays on I-75 southbound, because that's the way most of our visitors drive in from out of state. And we're looking at it, that's what we're seeing. I-75 southbound, 45 minutes to get from Bellevue to Wildwood. Normally that'll take you half that, but it's just a crowded ride. Northbound I-75 got an accident, mile marker 305 in Webster. It's got the left lane blocked. Another accident on the turnpike. Northbound on the turnpike at I-4, the center lane is blocked. Now, speaking of I-4, we have delays eastbound from County Road 46A in Sanford up to the bridge, take you 25. 20 minutes in I-4 westbound to get from Celebration to County Road 532. That is 88.3, Stress Saver Traffic. We're going to start with Zealand Doppler radar. It's been crazy today. A lot of rain, a lot of storms, cloud-to-ground lightning, and we're seeing both a heavy from Orange City to Lake Catherine. Now, Christmas in Wedgefield, getting storms in East Orange County. And Zealand Doppler radar showing us thunderstorms in Marion County from Weirsdale up to Silver Spring Shores. Now, our Zealand forecast for the rest of the afternoon is partly cloudy. 70% chance of those showers and a high of 92. Then for tonight, just a 20% chance of rain and lows tonight of 75. 88 in Melbourne, in Daytona Beach, 87. 89 in Ocala. 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

C88.3. It is 4:10. It is time to celebrate. Your Z is celebrating birthdays. We are Shadow and Grace. We got a family four-pack of tickets and a parking pass to Aquatica. But first, happy Friday, July 17th to Will. Will hits the big 3-0 today. Marcus turns 20. And for Corinne, it's birthday number 83. Happy 36th to Dalton. Sydney is now 16. Vincent turns 8. We've got a couple of incredible wedding anniversaries, too, like Jason and Debbie, now married for 16 years. And how about Phil and Lori? It's their golden anniversary, 50 years. We wish you the very, very best. And now, here we go. We've got four tickets, along with a parking pass to Aquatica Orlando, and four tickets to AquaGlow at Aquatica. And you might even make it on the Z as our guest birthday announcer. All you got to do is be caller number 12 at 407-988-0883. 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

88.3. We're going to interrupt our programming at the request of the National Weather Service. We have a severe thunderstorm warning for north central Marion, west central Putnam County, and southeastern Alachua counties. This is until 4:45 p.m. We got a severe thunderstorm now located near Orange Springs, 9 miles northeast of Citra. It's moving northwest at 15 miles per hour. Hazards include 60 mile per hour wind gust. You can expect damage to roof, siding, and trees. And locations impacted include Hawthorne, Orange Springs, Rochelle, and Grove Park. Once again, there's a severe thunderstorm warning now in effect for southeastern Alachua County, north central Marion County, and west central Putnam County until 4:45 p.m. Our promise is weather warnings first, all to help you keep your family safe.

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0: 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It's 422. We're Shadow and Grace getting you up to date on our weather. There is a severe thunderstorm warning in effect for southeastern Alachua, north central Marion, and west central Putnam counties until 4:45 p.m. Severe thunderstorm now located near Orange Springs. This one is just south of Hawthorne, moving northwest at 15 miles per hour. Hazards include 60 mile per hour wind gust. You can expect damage to roofs, siding, and trees. Locations impacted include Melrose, Hawthorne, and Orange Springs. For your protection, move to an interior room on the lowest floor of a building. Large hail, damaging wind, and continuous cloud-to-ground lightning are occurring with this storm, so move indoors immediately. Once again, severe thunderstorm warning now in effect. Southeastern Alachua, north central Marion, and west central Putnam County until 4:45. Our promise, weather warnings first, help you keep your family safe.
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0: 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It's 4:30. We're Shadow and Grace. We understand that Friday afternoons, life can change, get a little crazy. Transitional time from the work week to the weekend. Just want to make sure you're aware of what's going on with some weather. In the northern portion of Z-Land, we have a severe thunderstorm warning in effect. This is for southeastern Alachua, north central Marion, and west central Putnam counties until 4:45 p.m. Z-Land Doppler radar is tracking a severe thunderstorm located near Orange Springs. Currently it's just south of Hawthorne. As 60-mile wind gusts are possible with the storm, you can expect damage to roof, siding, and trees. Locations impacted include Melrose, Hawthorne, and Orange Springs. For your protection, move to an interior room on the lowest floor of a building. Large hail, damaging wind, and continuous cloud-to-ground lightning are occurring with the storm, so move indoors immediately. Once again, a severe thunderstorm warning in effect. Southeastern Alachua, north central Marion, west central Putnam counties until 4:45 p.m. Here at the ZR Promise, weather warnings first help you keep your family safe.
1: Hi, this is Pastor Joel Hunter with a reminder. No circumstance is perfect. Everything has a downside. We just have to work with what we've got. Two mothers of teenage girls were talking one day. The first mother said, "My daughter doesn't tell me anything, and I'm a nervous wreck." The second mother said, "My daughter tells me everything, and I'm a nervous wreck." We can't base our confidence on what we don't know or do know of others. We can only base our confidence on what we know of God. He says in Jeremiah 29:11, "I know the plans I have for you, plans to prosper you and not to harm you, plans to give you hope and a future." So don't worry. God's got you and them. Let's go help somebody.
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3: 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Okay, we better get a move on. 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
0: Z88.3 with Stress Saver Traffic. Needless to say, got a lot of wet roads and a couple of accidents as well. Northbound I-75 in Webster, left lane blocked, mile marker 305. Southbound I-75 in Zuber, we've got an 18-minute delay starting at mile marker 361. From Bellevue to Wildwood, expect that to take at least 45 minutes. 6-minute backup northbound on the turnpike from the beach line to I-4 and in Longwood. Disabled vehicles got the right turn lane blocked, eastbound on 434 at Range Line Road. That is Z88.3, Stress Saver Traffic. Just to recap, severe thunderstorm warning in effect for southeastern Alachua, north central Marion, and west central Putnam counties until 4:45 p.m. In addition to that, when we have some pretty strong thunderstorms in portions of Putnam County, just below Crescent City, and west of Pearson, getting some rain in East Orange County as well, in the Christmas area, all the way over to I-95 and crossing the county line from East Orange County to Brevard County as well. We're seeing some strong storms, Union Park down to Azalea Park, all the way over to Wedgefield in East Orange County. Got a 70% chance of those storms this afternoon, down to 20% for tonight, though. Lows tonight of 72. 86 in Melbourne, Daytona Beach 87, 77 in Ocala and Orlando.
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Z88.3, it is 442. Shadow and Grace here with you. Well, we just got word from the National Weather Service that severe thunderstorm warning for southeastern Alachua, north central Marion, and west central Putnam counties has been allowed to expire. The storm that prompted the warning is weakened below severe limits, no longer posing an immediate threat to life or property. Therefore, the warning will be allowed to expire. However, gusty winds, heavy rain still possible with this thunderstorm. As always, our promise, weather warnings first, all to help you keep your family safe.

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C88.3, Stress Saver Traffic. A lot of problems on our major roads. We're going to start on I-95 northbound O'Galley Boulevard. Got the left shoulder blocked. Northbound I-75, two separate accidents. One at Webster, mile marker 305. The other one in Ocala, mile marker 353. We have lane blocks at both.

of those accidents. Southbound I-75, an 18-minute delay in Zuber at State Road 326. Got a 6-minute backup northbound at the turnpike from the beach line to I-4. Eastbound on the 408, an accident at Rouse Road. It's got the left shoulder blocked. Westbound on Curry Ford at Foxborough Drive. The right lane is blocked. And in Longwood, eastbound on 434 at Range Line Road, the right turn lane is blocked. That is Z88.3 Stress Saver Traffic.

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0: Z88.3. It's Torrin Wells. Breathe on it. It's 4:59. Shadow here. Grace has the day off today. Well, if you were doing a throwback picture of what you wore back in the 1980s, what would you have on? That's been our Facebook question this week, and here's why. Grace and I actually went back to the 80s and dressed up like it was 1982, and we posted the pic on Facebook the other day, and some of our friends on Facebook have been talking about it. I love what Candy says. She's a Z listener that says, Shadow looks like Shaggy from Scooby-Doo. Yeah. I've been called a lot. I've never been called Shaggy. Check out the picture, Z88.3 Afternoon's Facebook page. If nothing else, it'll make you feel good about what you're wearing today. I promise me.
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0: Z88.3 with Stress Saver Traffic. Two accidents northbound on I-75, one in Webster, one in Ocala. That's got the two left lanes blocked. Southbound I-75, State Road 326, got an 18-minute delay in Zuber. 6-minute backup northbound at the turnpike from the beach line to I-4. I-4 is accident-free, but eastbound, 25 minutes to get from 46A in Sanford up to the St. John's River Bridge. In addition to that, eastbound on the 408, we've got a crash at Rouse Road with the left shoulder blocked. That is 88.3 Stress Saver Traffic. Z-Land Doppler radar with showers and thunderstorms. Northern portion of Z-Land, looking at Putnam County. Just below Palatka and again west of Crescent City. The rain is heavy with cloud-to-ground lightning. In rural Marion County, we're talking east of I-75. We have some heavy rain and some storm activity with cloud-to-ground lightning. A lot of lighter showers in the villages. Lake County down to the Leesburg area. Also getting rain in Sumter County and portions of Polk County, too. We got a 70% chance of more showers for the rest of the afternoon, but the rain chance is going to go down to 20% tonight. Overnight lows down to 75. Melbourne 79. It's 80 in Daytona Beach. Ocala at 87. 77 in Orlando.
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Something about Friday afternoons just makes everybody smile just a little bit bigger. And we're smiling pretty big.

0: I'm Tracy Leak from Z88.3. We just celebrated 250 years of freedom for our country. It's so refreshing to be free to proclaim the name of Jesus.
1: It's just so wonderful to be able to turn on the radio and listen to something positive. It's the only station that I can turn on in the morning with my kids in the car and not worry what's going to be said. And it's wonderful to hear my little girl who's in choir at church sing the songs on the Z, and just to hear your voices and hear your positive thoughts. And I mean, you guys are just such a blessing. I mean, it's so refreshing to have somebody who's praising with you when you don't feel like you have to hide your religion. You can let it out and, you know, let people know that you love God and love Jesus.
0: Your Z is a place you can count on to play songs that you can sing at the top of your lungs that Jesus is the King. Don't put your light under a bushel. Let it shine bright.

KC 88.3 with Stress Saver Traffic. Have a lot of wet roads this afternoon, and unfortunately, that normally means a lot of accidents. On I-75 alone, a three separate crash story for us today. Southbound I-75, 18 minutes at State Road 326 in Zuber. 18-minute backup. Got the left lane blocked when you get there. Northbound I-75 at Webster, we have two lanes blocked. And northbound I-75 in Ocala, the two left lanes are blocked. Now, northbound on the turnpike, we have both shoulders blocked. Just past State Road 528, just past the beach line, there's a 6-minute delay. The beach line westbound from Dallas Boulevard to Innovation Way, that's going to be at least 20 minutes. I-4 eastbound, 25-minute ride, 46A in Sanford up to the bridge. And 20 minutes on I-4 westbound, Celebration at County Road 532. SunRail's running on time. That is 88.3 Stress Saver Traffic.

0: Z88.3, it is 526. Shadow and Grace with you tonight, asking you to put away those phones. Not just put them away, let's power them off and stick them in another room and step away from the screens, reconnect around the table. This is Dinner Table Talk. Our question for the kids tonight, and this one's courtesy of my 8-year-old grandson, Isaiah. Would you rather eat a pizza topped with gummy bears or a taco stuffed with peanut butter? And you know what? I could eat a taco with peanut butter with no problem. Speaking of food, researchers say smelling chocolate before a workout might help you exercise a little longer. The volunteers they researched lifted more weights just from the aroma. Hey, if I smell chocolate, my next workout is opening the candy wrapper. Here is your verse for after dessert tonight. Return to your rest, my soul, for the Lord has been good to you. That's Psalm 116:7. That's Dinner Table Talk. Let's have a great weekend.
1: Everything would be better if I could just... I'm Tyler McKenzie from Z88.3 Mornings, and I live in the town of If I Could Just... In the times when I'm overwhelmed with everyday life or the curveballs thrown my way, I tend to see peace and help in the distance. If I could just get more sleep, or if I could just escape to the beach for a few days, or if I could just do this, then I would have less stress. But I can't right now, so I'll just push through. Is it just me? Peace, calm, help. It doesn't have to be in the distance. God comes towards us wherever we are to remind us that He is our peace in the middle of the crazy. Psalm 46:1 says, God is our refuge and strength, an ever-present help in trouble. That is for right now, in this moment, without having to change anything first or go somewhere first. We can take a deep breath and ask for His help.
0: 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Let's update those I-75 crashes. We'll start southbound I-75. State Road 326 in Zuber got an 18-minute delay. Left lane is blocked. Northbound I-75 in Webster, the two left lanes are blocked. And again, two left lanes blocked. Northbound I-75 in Ocala. That's at mile marker 353. We got a 6-minute delay northbound the turnpike from State Road 528 to I-4. It's from the beach line to I-4. If you're traveling westbound on the beach line, Dallas Boulevard to Innovation Way, take you at least 20 minutes. I-4 eastbound's busy in Sanford, 46A to the St. John's River Bridge, 25 minutes. And I-4 westbound busy from Celebration to County Road 532. That is Z88.3, Stress Saver Traffic. We got more storms, this time just west of Palm Coast. We're talking south of Palatka in Putnam County. Some heavy rain and a bit of cloud-to-ground lightning as well. This one isn't severe just yet with storms up to 40-mile-per-hour wind gust with it. So nothing severe, sure that change. We'll be here with Weather Warnings First to help you keep your family safe. And some lighter showers in a lot of Z-land going across Lake and Marion counties into the villages. And dipping down into Sumterville in Sumter County, too. There's just a 20% chance of more rain throughout the night tonight. Lows tonight of 75. 76 in Melbourne, in Daytona Beach, 80. 76 in Ocala, in Orlando, 77.
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It's 5:38. Yeah, we always kick off the weekend with a smile. Paco's going to join me before 6 tonight for Fun with Words. And you're invited to play right along with us tonight before 6.

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I'm Shadow. The Weekend's here. You've been thinking about getting back into church. 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

0: 5:56 with Shadow and Grace. She's got the day off. The game is Fun with Words. Paco is hosting.
1: Hey!
0: It's good to have you back. A little Fun with Words, Paco. It's
1: been a while. We haven't done one for a while.
0: It's been a long time.
1: Let's get right into it. You ready?
0: I'm ready. What you got?
1: A-I-D is pronounced aid.
0: Yes.
1: Okay. Now add an S to the beginning of it.
0: Aids?
1: No. Said? No.
0: It's, at the beginning.
1: Yeah,
0: I'm sorry.
1: Yeah. It's said. Which should be S-E-D, but that's for another day.
0: Okay.
1: Okay, let's go back to square one.
0: Okay.
1: A-I-D is aid.
0: Uh-huh, uh-huh.
1: Add a P-L to the front.
0: I know where you're going here. Played is what you would think.
1: Yes.
0: But it's plaid.
1: It's plaid. Huh. Makes no sense.
0: None whatsoever.
1: It's plaid because... Played is P-L-A-Y-E-D.
0: Yeah.
1: And if you take out the L, it's paid, right?
0: You would think, but no!
1: No.
0: What is it?
1: It doesn't make any sense, to be honest with you. You know, if you take out the L, you get pad, but it's not.
0: Now, we've had this game a lot here, Paco.
1: Yeah, it doesn't, none of this makes sense.
0: Is there any reason in American history why we made it so much harder than it really needs to be?
1: Yes.
0: And what is that?
1: It's for people like me coming from another country trying to learn a new language.
0: But you do it well.
1: And I'll do it in a few minutes.
0: Paco's next.
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0: Z88.3, stress saver traffic. Westbound I-4 with an accident at Sand Lake Road. It's got the right lane blocked. We have a crash eastbound on I-4 at Maitland Boulevard. That ramp is blocked. You can access I-4 with the Lee Road ramp instead. Northbound I-75, two left lanes blocked at Webster. It's mile marker 305. Got an 18-minute delay southbound I-75. This is at State Road 326 in Zuber. Big delay southbound 75 from Bellevue to Wildwood. Take you 45 minutes. And westbound of the Beach Line, Dallas Boulevard to Innovation Way, that's a 21-minute ride. That is Z88.3, Stress Saver Traffic.
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0: Looking at Z-Land Doppler radar in the northern portion of Z-Land. Looking at Marion County from Ocala, I-75 south, all the way down to Coleman and Wildwood. We've got some light showers, and they actually go all the way into Lake County as well. Got some rain in Leesburg, into Ashtabula as well, and some heavier rain now in the Mount Dora area. No storm activity, just a little heavier there than it is in Leesburg. Aside from that, though, the prognosis is good for tonight. Rain chances going down to 20%, but we also see some heavy rain along the coastline now, the East Coast now, from Sebastian all the way down to the Brevard-Indian River County line there. But we'll watch things with weather warnings first to help you keep your family safe. 75 tonight's low with a 20% chance of showers. It is 81 in Melbourne, in Daytona Beach 82, 84 in Ocala, in Orlando 77. And Paco's back. He is next.
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Let's take a look at Stress Saver traffic. See what's going on. I-4 eastbound. We've got a crash. That's coming up on Maitland Boulevard. The ramp is blocked. Your best bet is to use the Lee Road off-ramp. Also, I-4 eastbound. Coming up on County Road 46A to the bridge. It's going to take you about 25 minutes. On the other side, I-4 westbound, there's a crash. That's at Sand Lake Road. The on-ramp is closed. The right lane is blocked. Your alternate is Kirkman Road's on-ramp. Also a crash westbound I-4 at World Drive Celebration. It's on the shoulder. Heavy traffic approaching Lake Mary Boulevard to the Longwood Rest Area. That'll take you about 10 minutes. The 528 to the 535 is a 13-minute ride. World Drive Celebration to the 532, going to take you 20 minutes. I-95 southbound. State Road 40 Ormond to LPGA Boulevard, mile marker 264, slowed through there. I-75 northbound, there's a crash. At mile marker 305 Webster, the two left lanes are blocked. Also heavy traffic, the turnpike, I-75 northbound between the turnpike and mile marker 332 Wildwood. It's going to take you 12 minutes to get up to speed. Mile marker 347 Ocala to mile marker 353 Ocala. That's an 18-minute slowdown. I-75 southbound, we've got a crash at State Road 326 Zuber. Traffic is backed up to mile marker 361 Zuber. The left lane is blocked. It's causing an 18-minute delay. Also heavy, mile marker 344 Bellevue to State Road 44 Wildwood. That's going to take you 45 minutes. The 528 westbound, Dallas Boulevard to Innovation Way, 21 minutes. The 417 northbound, Lee Vista Boulevard to the 408, 10 minutes. And that, my friend, is your Z88.3 Stress Saver Traffic.

0: 98.3. I'm Paco. It's coming up on 6:30. Happy Friday. Ah, we made it to another weekend. Thank God for that, right? Hey, listen, have you gotten your tickets to Aquatica yet? Have you won them yet? What? Here's what you do. Make sure you're listening, because your next chance to win is going to be tomorrow morning at 8:25. We're going to give you a family four-pack of tickets and a parking pass. 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And you can see Aqua Glow at Aquatica. Oh, it's so cool. 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
1: Ever wonder if you're any use to Jesus whatsoever? When Baron Brunson, a German Christian diplomat, was dying, he called his wife to his bedside and he said to her, "In your eyes, I have seen the eternal." If you're wondering, that's the gift that Christians bring to the table of the world. It's not our goodness, our obedience, our knowledge of truth. We don't have a lot of that, and sometimes we get that wrong. It's Him. If you're a believer, the Bible says you smell like Jesus, the Eternal, and you can't help it. Our presence suggests the Eternal. Christians are like weeds. There's so many of us, and you can't get rid of us. Just don't forget to show. I'm Steve Brown. You think about that. Share what you just heard with a friend. 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
0: It's 6:31 at Z88.3. Let's take a look at Stress Saver traffic. I-4 eastbound, we've got a crash coming up on Maitland Boulevard. It's on the shoulder. The alternate you can use is the Lee Road off-ramp, okay? Also, heavy traffic from County Road 46A to the bridge. It's going to slow you down by 25 minutes. I-4 westbound, Lake Mary Boulevard to the Longwood Rest Area, a 10-minute tap of the brakes. The 528 to the 535 is going to take you 13 minutes. World Drive Celebration to the 532, a 20-minute delay. I-95 southbound, right past State Road 40 Ormond to past LPGA Boulevard. Mile marker 264 slowed through there. I-75 northbound, we've got a crash. That's at mile marker 305 Webster. The two left lanes are blocked. Mile marker 347 Ocala to mile marker 353 Ocala. It's going to take you 18 minutes before you can get up to speed. I-75 southbound, really it's just slow. It's a problem there. Mile marker 344 Bellevue to State Road 44 Wildwood. It's going to take you 45 minutes. Be patient. They're working on it. The 417 southbound, there's a crash. That's approaching Aloma Avenue. The right lane there is blocked. But that's it. That, my friend, is your Z88.3 Stress Saver traffic. For tonight, partly cloudy, a 70% chance of rain with a low at 75. Then tomorrow, sunny, becoming partly cloudy later in the day. We're going to have a 50-50 chance of rain. High 92, but it's going to feel like 103 with the humidity and the heat index. Then tomorrow night, partly cloudy, a low at 76. Right now in Melbourne, 77, 81 in Daytona Beach, 75 in Ocala, 77 in Orlando.
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650 at Z88.3. Let's take a look at Stress Saver traffic. Some of the issues we had earlier have been cleaned up. So we've got a few, but you still need to listen. I-4 eastbound, we're looking at County Road 46A to the bridge. That's a 25-minute slowdown. I-4 westbound, the 528 to the 535, 13 minutes. World Drive Celebration to the 532 will take you 20. Kind of slow I-95 southbound between State Road 40 Ormond and LPGA Boulevard at

mile marker 264. I-75 northbound, we've got a crash at mile marker 305 Webster. The left lane is blocked. Major problem, I-75 southbound. Mile marker 344 Bellevue to State Road 44 Wildwood. That's a 45-minute delay. Be patient. They're working on it. But that's it. That, my friend, is your Z88.3 Stress Saver Traffic.

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0: 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Buenas noches, I'm Paco. And right now, I was looking at the Z-Land Doppler radar, and I will tell you, there's a lot of really yucky weather up in the northwest around the Panhandle. And even southeast, South Indian River County, Okeechobee County, all that way, lots of heavy rain, lots of thunder and lightning. And you know what? Z88.3 is dedicated to giving you weather warnings first, before, during, and after the storm. And by the way, do you know what goes in a weather, in a hurricane preparedness kit? It's very important that you have a hurricane preparedness kit. Now, keep in mind, we're going to be in hurricane season through November. So put together a kit to be safe, okay? Because it's better to have it and not need it than need it and not have it. And here's how you find out what goes in it. 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In the meantime, let me take a look at Stress Saver traffic and let you know what's going on. I-4 eastbound, County Road 46A to the bridge, going to take you about 25 minutes. I-4 westbound, we've got a crash approaching the bridge. The left shoulder there is blocked. They're clearing it up right now. The 528 to the 535, going to take you 13 minutes. World Drive Celebration to the 532, that's a 20-minute slowdown. I-95 southbound, it's slow between State Road 40 Ormond and LPGA Boulevard, mile marker 264. I-75 northbound, we've got a crash. That's at mile marker 305 Webster. The left lane is blocked there. Slow I-75 southbound from mile marker 344 Bellevue to State Road 44 Wildwood. That's going to take you 45 minutes. And this crash just happened. It's an accident northbound 1st Street coming up on Lake Martha Drive in Polk County. All the lanes there are closed. But that's it. That, my friend, is your Z88.3 Stress Saver traffic. Z-Land weather. Going to be partly cloudy tonight, a 70% chance of rain at any time. Welcome to Central Florida. Low at 75, then tomorrow sunny, becoming partly cloudy as the day progresses. We're going to have a 50-50 chance of rain with a high at 92. It's going to feel like 103 with the humidity. And then tomorrow night, partly cloudy, low at 76. Right now in Melbourne, 77, 79 in Daytona Beach, 76 in Ocala, 78 in Orlando.
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0: Hi, I'm Tracy Leak from Z88.3. We just celebrated 250 years of freedom for our country. It's so refreshing to be free to proclaim the name of Jesus.
1: It's just so wonderful to be able to turn on the radio and listen to something positive. It's the only station that I can turn on in the morning with my kids in the car and not worry what's going to be said. And it's wonderful to hear my little girl who's in choir at church sing the songs on the Z, and just to hear your voices and hear your positive thoughts. And I mean, you guys are just such a blessing. I mean, it's so refreshing to have somebody who's praising with you when you don't feel like you have to hide your religion. You can let it out and, you know, let people know that you love God and love Jesus.
0: Your Z is a place you can count on to play songs that you can sing at the top of your lungs that Jesus is the King. Don't put your light under a bushel. Let it shine bright.

0: 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It's free.
1: Making well with my soul. Don't let me face this loneliness alone. Making well with my soul. I need a peace that only heaven knows.

0: 88.3 at 727. I'm Paco. Hope you're having a good night. Hey, it's the weekend. How could you not have a good night? You got God, you got the Z, you got the weekend. Man, that's a beautiful thing. Hey, you know what? Being that we're here in Central Florida and it's the home of the world's top theme parks, a trip to a theme park is kind of a summer thing that a lot of us do. But sometimes it can get a little pricey. And then you add parking and, you know, food while you're there, and it can really be costly, expensive, back-breaking. Anyway, a new study found that smaller regional parks often deliver the best value. For example, Fun Spot America gets huge rankings nationally because they look at ticket prices, nearby lodging, parking costs, showing that you don't have to visit one of the biggest theme parks to have a fun summer day. So whichever you do, get out there and enjoy the day.
1: I think we need to say yes to using the word no a little more often. Hi, I'm Chuck Swindoll. Maybe you've been the one who said yes to almost everything. You can speak, or you can sing, or you can organize. You get things done, hey, so people naturally call on you. Well, maybe it's time for you to say, no, this year I can't be in charge of the picnic. Or, no, I'm sorry, I'm not going to be responsible for another Bible study in our home. Sometimes just admitting you're overcommitted is a good start. So it's time to start practicing saying the word no.
0: It's 729 at the Z. Let's take a look at Stress Saver traffic. I-4 westbound, the 528 to the 535. That's a 10-minute tap of the brakes. World Drive Celebration to the 532. Going to take you 18 minutes to get up to speed. I-75 southbound, mile marker 344 Bellevue to State Road 44 Wildwood. That's a 38-minute delay. It's gotten better, though. It was over an hour not too long ago. In Polk County, we've got a crash that's affecting north and southbound 1st Street. Northbound approaching Lake Martha Drive, all the lanes are closed. You can use 6th Street to get around it. Southbound, it's 1st Street past Lake Silver Drive. The left lane is blocked. Again, you can use 6th Street as your alternate. That's in Winter Haven, Polk County. But that's it. That, my friend, is your Z88.3 Stress Saver Traffic. Z-Land weather. Partly cloudy tonight, a 70% chance of rain. We're looking at a low about 75. For tomorrow, sunny, becoming partly cloudy later in the day. We're going to have a 50-50 chance of rain, but it's going to be hot. It's going to be 92 for a high, but it's going to feel like 103 with the humidity. Then tomorrow night, partly cloudy, low at 76. Right now in Melbourne, 77, 79 in Daytona Beach, 76 in Ocala, 78 in Orlando.
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0: 98.3. It's 8 o'clock. I'm Paco. Hope you're having a good night. Thank you for letting me be a part of it. Hey, we got something special coming up. It's going to be July 25th, Christmas in July. I know it's a bazillion degrees outside, but we're going to celebrate at Secret Lake Park Grand Pavilion in Castleberry. And here's what we're going to do. We want to ship shoeboxes all over the world to little kids who may not have anything for Christmas except what's in that shoebox. So if you want to put together a shoebox and bring it to us, we're going to be there from 10 in the morning to 1 in the afternoon. Actually, Shadow and Grace are going to be there. And we're going to have sweet treats from Kelly's Homemade Ice Cream, chicken biscuits from Bojangles in Sanford, Quigley coffee for the adults. And if you can't find a shoebox or what to put in it, you can build a shoebox online. Just go to zradio.com and click on Christmas in July. And let me just say thanks in advance.
1: Tim Hawkins, live.
2: 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It's like, it's green. Okay, we better get a move on. 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
4: 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You got a scroll.
5: It's like you're spinning the wheel on The Price is Right.
1: Tim Hawkins,